Megan Maroney will be on the show with us coming up in the next few weeks. Can't wait to chat with her about selling out arenas. She's got a brand new puppy named Boots. Adorable. And of course, I'm hoping I can get some makeup tips from her. I'm always asking her for makeup tips. Here's Beautiful Things, Country Nights Live.

Zimmerman, Luke Holmes' backup plan. It's Country Nights Live. I love it when Bailey sang at the ACMs a hearty song signed Sober You. Don't think.

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5: A better life with Dr. Sanjay Gupta.
6: 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This is a great thing short term, but long term it can lead to serious and even chronic aches and pains. So if you've got nagging stiffness or irritation somewhere, don't push through it. Try to figure out why it's happening and how you can correct it. Strength and conditioning

0: specialist Dana Santa says, performing exercises at a deliberate tempo makes it easier to notice when the wrong muscles are taking over, and also gives the intended muscles a chance to engage before that compensation kicks in. Dana suggests that starting with primary movement patterns such as squatting, hinging, pushing, pulling, rotating, and core can help make compensation easiest to identify and to address. I'm Dr. Sanjay Gupta, helping you live a better life.
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1: I think I'm drawn to Jelly just for his authenticity. You know, I think that's the big word that just resonates off Jelly Roll. He is who he is. He's obviously a super likable dude. I don't know anybody who doesn't love Jelly Roll, you know, and so it's hard not to like him, but also just to see how he carries himself in the world, and it just stays real, and you can tell he's just got a huge heart, and you know, as soon as he had done anything in his career, he was already giving back and ready to, you know, help impact those coming up, and just he just has a unique approach on this career as an artist, and work super hard. I mean, I just got a lot of respect for him, honestly, staying true to who he is. And also evolving and growing. I mean, I love that about Jelly. He is who he is, but he's not afraid to push himself. He's not afraid to grow. He's not afraid to evolve. And I think that's a cool quality that I admire a ton. And hopefully I can, you know, channel some of that myself. I think if you're not growing and not learning and moving, then what's the point? It's just fun to see where he came from. It's fun to see where he's at and how many lives he's impacted.
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0: Country Nights Live with Riley Green up next. You know, he had a little bit of a break on a couple things in order to get to that hunting show he did.
1: I hunted for fun. I was never a show guy. I watched them when I was sitting around a hunting camp or something. But Wayne Pearson's Ultimate Outdoors is one of the first shows. It was on ESPN. Hunt show's been on forever. Wayne's been hosting it. And they asked me to come be on an episode, like host an episode down in Georgia. Went down. And people don't realize you filming shows, any kind of show really, is how much goes into it time-wise, the B-roll and the interviews. And if I go down there and I shoot a turkey and the camera guy doesn't get it on camera, it's not a show. Or go hunt for 2 days, there's no guarantee you're even going to see a bird. So we went down and we ended up, I missed one the first day and ended up killing one the last day. So you had that, like, kind of up and down and dramatic that made a good episode. And it was one of their most popular episodes in a while. So he ended up wanting me to host a show. So then we went and I hosted the Ultimate Outdoors for a few episodes.
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0: And Aldean up next. Thank you so much for the request. We're going to play Don't Tell on Me. You know, if you ask Jason, encore is a little bit pointless.
1: I'm not a big encore guy. I feel like I hate when artists kind of bait them into that. You know, it's like, oh, I'm not going to play one of my biggest songs so that you guys cheer when I'm done for me to come back out and do this, right? Like, and I always tell them, listen, I'm going to just play you guys everything we got. And when it's over, right? Like, that's it.

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1: 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But it's a cool, it's a really amazing journey, and it's a true miracle when you get to experience it. 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It's pretty wild, but it's been amazing and I wouldn't change a thing about it. And she's just an angel, and she can literally just melt your heart with a smile. It's crazy.
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0: 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I'm going to pick this one. How about The Kind of Love We Make?

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0: Kane Brown and Woman on Country Nights Live. Just got a request for some Jordan Davis, and it made me think of his beard and, you know, kind of like my hair. People always want to touch it. Don't touch Jordan Davis's beard, y'all.
1: Which I usually, like, try to put the kibosh on, where it's like, dude, I had barbecue for lunch. You do not want to touch my beard. I put it to, like, you asking to touch my beard is like me asking to touch a pregnant lady's stomach. I think that's like equal in like the awkward scale.
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It's Bev Rainey with the latest from Lainey Wilson. John Mayer helping her out on this one, playing a little guitar. It's Bone Keys Wallet.

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1: Hard to Love.
0: Lee Bryce.
1: Yeah.
0: You got it, man. What's your name? Where are you calling in from?
1: Carson, calling from Swanton.
0: Nice to meet you. 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

0: 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It's called Carry on Country Nights Live. Ella Langley up next, and preach it, girl.
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10: You know, it's funny, when I think back to what the typical American dinner looked like when you and I were kids, there's usually some kind of meat featured at the center of the plate. Vegetables are there, but often thought of as a side dish. More and more, though, we are coming to realize that a plant-based diet, with little or no meat even, is going to be a healthier way to eat for just about everyone. New study out of the University of Hawaii Cancer Center found that eating a high-quality plant-rich diet that includes whole grains, vegetables, and fruits may prevent cognitive impairment even when people start that diet in their late 50s and 60s. Yeah, it's important to make sure you're getting enough protein, fats, complex carbohydrates. Just because you cut out or even cut back on meat, though, is not a license to eat whatever you want. Focus on eating whole, real foods. I'm Dr. Sanjay Gupta, helping you live a better life.
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It's Flatland Calvary. The song's called Never Coming Back. 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

coming up. I hope you get a chance to catch one of the shows as he just zips and zaps all over the U.S. Here he is with Jordan Davis, Ain't a Bad Life. 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
1: A mysterious countdown clock has popped up on Garth Brooks' official website, teasing the future is about to become history. With just around a week left, fans are buzzing about whether it could mean new music or a full-blown tour, especially since Garth hasn't hit the road since wrapping up his stadium tour in 2022 and his Vegas residency in 2024. Big congratulations to Rhett Akins, who was invited to join the Grand Ole Opry. John Party surprised him with the news, and Rhett was emotional as he stood in the circle with his family, including Thomas Rhett, celebrating a career that's produced 36 number one hits and some of the biggest songs of the last three decades. And Aaron Lewis had a strange moment this week when shredded pages from his unreleased album, Give My Country Back, showed up as packing material inside Taylor Swift merch shipments. Lewis reposted the viral video and said he doesn't know how it happened, calling the whole situation just weird. That's your Country Nights Live news update. I'm Bev Rainey.
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13: Not all screen time is created equal, and a new study out of Sweden is helping us understand this even better. So researchers followed more than 20,000 people over nearly two decades and determined that passive screen time, like sitting on the couch and watching television, raised someone's risk of dementia. But if they did something active, like reading, puzzles, or interacting with other people, this

0: same group of people saw their risk of dementia drop. Just like you gotta put the work in to keep your body in shape as you age, you basically have to do the same thing with your brain. A couple things I have found to help: working to learn something new every day, whatever it might be, challenging yourself in some way every day, and really importantly, staying socially active. Some days that means meeting friends in person. Other days, maybe an email, a text, or a phone call. Just stay engaged. I'm Dr. Sanjay Gupta, helping you live a better life.
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coming on the show with us this Friday. He is hysterical. I cannot wait to talk to him. Y'all are going to enjoy it. Here's John Morgan with Kid Myself on Country Nights Live.

0: Who's this and where are you calling in from tonight?
1: I'm calling from Colorado Springs. My name is Parker. I'd like you to play Chicken Fried for my brother, if you could.
0: Yeah, absolutely. Zach Brown Band.

This one in God's Country from Blake Shelton, I think. Oh, and Ole Red. Oh, gosh, there's Austin as well. Never mind. I love all of Blake Shelton's songs. Stay country or die trying. Blake Shelton, Country Nights Live.

0: Her name is Stella Lefty. That's Boston. This is Country Nights Live. Bailey Zimmerman up next. And here he is talking about his first truck. You got memories of yours?
1: My first truck was my grandpa's truck. He drove it from 2005 all the way to 2016. And my mom actually bought it for me because at the time the dealership couldn't afford to give me a truck. So my mom bought it. And it was a 2005 Chevy Silverado crew cab short bed, baby.
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0: Charles Wesley Godwin, Luke Combs there on the overnight ride, 615-737-1033. The number here in the studio, it's Tyler Reese and for Justin. And yeah, I feel like it's kind of a forgotten, honored pastime. The handshake. Not a lot of handshakers. I know we have a lot of germaphobes as well. Who is that one guy, the biggest germaphobe of all?
1: Howie Mandel.
0: Howie Mandel. Yeah, she would make Howie Mandel proud.
1: Oh yeah, because, yeah, that guy there, like, he's not, he won't shake nobody's hand. He won't touch nothing. He's a big germaphobe.
0: Yeah.
1: There's a lot of people out there like that now, you know.
0: I mean, guess.
1: Now, it's, you know, everybody gives fist bumps or, you know.
0: Yeah.
1: You know.
0: Dap it up, as the kids say.
1: Yeah, I mean, yeah, dap it up, as they call it.
0: Dap it up.
1: I would, respect thing for me is to shake your hand, you know. That's,
0: yeah.
1: I mean, that's how I was raised. It was, you know, that was somebody's
0: shake a man's hand and look him in the eyes.
1: That's it, yeah.
0: Speaking of society changing, you'll get a kick out of this one. So there's an airplane, a Delta flight, that left Nashville, and it had to be diverted. Did you hear about this today?
1: I heard something, but I don't remember what happened.
0: Yeah, the plane was diverted after a passenger was accused of slapping a flight attendant's backside during beverage service.
1: Yeah, okay, I did see that.
0: Can you imagine that? Who is this guy?
1: I mean,
0: I can picture what the guy probably looks like. Can't you picture that?
1: Yeah, some little dweeby pervert.
0: Yeah, well, I was going to say, like, have you seen Anchorman before with Will Ferrell? You haven't?
1: No, I might have. If I did, I don't remember.
0: Anchorman? It's a classic, Donald. We got to get you out more, I guess. I think he's got a lifetime ban from Delta, for sure. They arrested the guy, if you can believe that. He said he was confused.
1: It took off from Nashville? It left from Nashville?
0: I believe so. They said that he was confused. He heard the pilot over the loudspeaker say it's going to be touch and go, so he put his hand out, but he didn't know that was about the landing, not the flight attendant.
1: Wow.
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6: A Better Life with Dr. Sanjay Gupta.
7: When we talk about how much exercise someone should get, current guidelines call for about 150 minutes of moderate intensity exercise or 75 minutes of vigorous intensity exercise every week. New study out of the UK makes a strong case for vigorous exercise if and when you can do it. Now, researchers determined that even little bursts of vigorous exercise can significantly reduce someone's risk of 8 different diseases: dementia, type 2 diabetes, fatty liver disease, chronic respiratory disease, chronic kidney disease, immune-mediated inflammatory diseases, major cardiovascular events, and atrial fibrillation. We're not talking about complicated training programs here. Just work with what you can into your everyday life. If you are breathless and unable to speak in complete sentences, then you've hit the mark. I'm Dr. Sanjay Gupta, helping you live a better life.
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America's favorite TV judge, Luke Bryan there. Pretty much all signs say yes. Luke Lionel carry the whole gang back for season 27 of American Idol. Jason Aldean, the album Songs About Us. Don't tell on me. This is the Overnight Ride.

Love that. Kevin Powers and Shaboozy. We move on the overnight ride, and Riley Green spotted in Nashville with none other than actor and comedian Kevin James hanging out at Losers.

0: It's Tyler Nance on the overnight ride. It's Tyler Reese in for Justin. 615-737-1033, the number here in the studio. A lot of weddings this time of year. Taylor Swift's big wedding coming up. And a big 4th of July weekend. Wedding's always a popular choice. Popular time to get married. Why not? Everybody's already together anyway, because it's the 4th, right? Now, Catherine, you guys got married this summer. Was it a big one?
1: Not really. I had a small wedding. Very, very small. So just very close friends and family, and it was perfect.
0: That sounds perfect for sure. We ended up eloping, which was a very good experience.
1: Perfect. That's awesome.
0: Now, what did you say over there? Brian, what we got cooking in wedding land?
2: This coming weekend, my stepbrother has a vow renewal.
0: Renewing the vows? So,
2: yeah.
0: It sounds like you should be ready to pull out the pocketbook if you're headed to a wedding this year. This says it's at least $600 to attend a wedding? Seriously?
2: Yeah, you know how much it's going to cost me? Gas money to drive down to Gullisville or wherever it is.
0: Gas money and a drive through at Zaxby's.
2: No, they're catering, so I'm eating there. So.
0: Oh, you're living good then. Okay.
2: Yeah, they're having it catered. So, I mean.
0: So, Donald's going to cover the gas, and then he's going to be filling his pocket with free catering, and it's actually, he's going to make money on the whole deal.
2: Yeah. I mean, they sent out a whole color palette thing, you know, what to wear, and I said, look, I'm going to wear what I got hanging in my closet. Like,
0: ooh.
2: If y'all want me to wear something specific, I mean, you.
0: Now, we're not talking like, are you going to show up and look like one of the guys on Dumb and Dumber in like one of those blue suits?
2: No, I got some dress clothes.
0: Okay, I didn't know.
2: I got some dress clothes, but I don't dress up every day, you know? I'm not going out spending, you know, $150 on a shirt and a pair of pants that I'm going to wear one time for like 4 hours.
0: I just saw this couple have a destination wedding. They expected everybody to go to Italy for this wedding.
2: No, that ain't happening. I got to get a passport first.
3: You're here for you. Second and third shifters, we are here for you. More of the overnight ride is next.
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13: Everyone poops. It's not just the name of a classic potty training book. It's a universal truth. Even though everyone does it, almost no one wants to talk about it. Dr. Tricia Pasricha wants to change that. She's the author of a new book. It's called You've Been Pooping All Wrong. And she says there are three critical P's of pooping. The first is propulsion. Both the voluntary push you exert and the involuntary contractions that happen naturally within your body. Top line, when you feel the need to go, don't hold it. The second P is pliability, which refers to stool softness. The keys to this one are making sure you're drinking enough water and eating enough fiber. And the last P is for pelvic floor. If you can get your knees up above your waist while you're on the toilet, like on a stool or a garbage can or a stack of books even, that can make all the difference. I'm Dr. Sanjay Gupta, helping you live a better life.
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out downtown. Your lipstick stained every coffee cup that I got in this house. The way you say I love you too's like rain on an old tin roof.

This, the Overnight Ride. That was Luke Combs. Luke Combs going international this month. Listen to these tour stops. How do I get on this tour? I'm just hiding one of those carry-on cases. Sweden to Paris, France to Amsterdam. Why?

0: About how he wrote it.
1: He's going to write a book. He's turning it into a book, actually. Yeah. Did you know that?
0: I saw that. And I just saw that they're going to live stream his three concerts at Red Rock. That would be a bucket list for me, is to see him at Red Rock.
1: Oh, you kidding me? Yeah, you can stream those shows. They're coming up for pay, obviously, but it's at nugs.com. But you could see all three if you'd like. Your Little Heart Desires from Red Rocks, The Chief. 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

0: New from Lainey Wilson, phone, keys, wallets, and you. This is the Overnight Ride, Tyler Reeson for Justin. Jackson Dean, make a liar out of me.
1: I ain't coming to your house.

0: Dustin's Easy to Love on the Overnight Ride, 615-737-1033, the number here. Tyler Reese in for Justin, just a couple more days. Then Justin will be back in the saddle, plenty of time to light off all the bottle rockets his little heart desires for the 4th of July. We're talking birthdays, Jacob. When is your birthday?
1: July 13th.
0: Oh, man, it's coming up. What are we asking for a birthday this year? You know what I think you need to do? You need to hit up your Aunt Jamie for something really, really nice.
1: I have a Hot Wheels birthday.
0: Hot Wheels. Awesome. Huh? Man, you know what? I have like two giant buckets of Hot Wheels cars from when I was your age, except sadly they're at my parents' house still. But I played with so many Hot Wheels.
2: Tell me if you have about 500.
1: I have about 500.
0: 500. Man, do you have the tracks and stuff too? Maybe we should have like a Hot Wheels Saturday or something.
1: We're going to have a Hot Wheels party.
0: A Hot Wheels party? Well, that's good. I just had a birthday last week, so now it's your turn coming up in the middle of July.
1: Happy birthday.
0: Well, thank you.
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11: When we talk about how much exercise someone should get, current guidelines call for about 150 minutes of moderate intensity exercise or 75 minutes of vigorous intensity exercise every week. New study out of the UK makes a strong case for vigorous exercise if and when you can do it. Now, researchers determined that even little bursts of vigorous exercise can significantly reduce someone's risk of 8 different diseases: dementia, type 2 diabetes, fatty liver disease, chronic respiratory disease, chronic kidney disease, immune-mediated inflammatory diseases, major cardiovascular events, and atrial fibrillation. We're not talking about complicated training programs here. Just work with what you can into your everyday life. If you are breathless and unable to speak in complete sentences, then you've hit the mark. I'm Dr. Sanjay Gupta, helping you live a better life.
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Yeah, Jordan and his band got stopped at the border by customs. His whole bus, they had to get out the passports and everything because there is a Jordan Davis wanted on charges in Indiana. But it was a different Jordan Davis. Hangs in-

0: Lainey Wilson on the overnight ride, 615-737-1033, the number. Tyler Reeson for Justin. Zach Top, some big news to get into. You like Zach Top over there, buddy?
1: I like some of his music's okay. My daughter's already informed me that she wants those too.
0: Oh, I see your daughter. So your daughter's a huge Zach Top person?
1: Yep.
0: Well, let her know. He just announced he's got new music coming at the end of the summer and then a new

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Russell, worth your wiles. The overnight ride, Russell had a chance with his son to throw out the first pitch at a Milwaukee Brewers Chicago Cubs game. What a bucket list moment to have with your boy, right? This is John Morgan now. We were young.

Georgia Luke, America's favorite TV judge, Luke Bryan, says yes, he will be back. Luke Lionel carry the whole gang for the next season of American Idol. Corey and Co., it's a Rocky Mountain Low, the overnight ride. That's

0: He sent me a very nice hat. So thank you, Trey Pendley. That's Family Man. This is the Overnight Ride. Tyler Reeson for Justin. 615-737-1033. The number here in the studio. Parents, are the nerves wearing thin with the kids on summer break? Break for who exactly? Been hearing a lot of this. Janine, is this the case over there for you? You have to negotiate screen time?
1: Oh, yes. Yes, we negotiate screen time.
0: So does that turn into a kind of like a hostage negotiator as far as trying to get their screen time on the same page?
1: Oh, yes. Oh, man. Yes. With the oldest and the youngest today, 100%.
0: Oh, so today it's already a problem. I mean, we're not even into week two of June here, Janine.
1: Yep. Oh, yeah. Jacob got his taken away today.
0: Oh, no.
1: Yes, he told mommy a lie.
0: What was this fib?
1: Yeah, well, I'm going to tell on you, Jacob. He was eating a Rice Krispie treat.
0: Uh-huh.
1: And I knew he wouldn't finish it. And I asked him where he put it because he came to wash his hands. And he said, I put it in the trash. And I said, are you sure you put it in the trash? And he told me three times, I put it in the trash. I put it in the kitchen trash. But I knew he didn't do it. So we looked in the trash and it wasn't there. And then what did you tell me what you did with it?
2: Gave it to the dog.
0: Gave it to the dog.
1: Gave it to the dog.
0: Hey, I'll tell you that Jacob can think on his feet over there. I'm pretty proud of that.
1: Oh, yes. He thinks he's pretty sneaky, but mom's on him.
0: Well, I know. I hate to break it to you, Jacob, but all boys think we're pretty sneaky when we're really not at all.
1: Yes, sneaky. When you're the fourth child.
0: Yeah, I know. I'm the fourth child.
1: I'm on it. I'm a veteran now with all this.
0: Yeah.
1: Doesn't know that.
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4: 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One day it's a chef, the next a superhero vet pirate. 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
17: You know, it's funny, when I think back to what the typical American dinner looked like when you and I were kids, there's usually some kind of meat featured at the center of the plate. Vegetables are there, but often thought of as a side dish. More and more, though, we are coming to realize that a plant-based diet, with little or no meat even, is going to be a healthier way to eat for just about everyone. New study out of the University of Hawaii Cancer Center found that eating a high-quality plant-rich diet that includes whole grains, vegetables, and fruits may prevent cognitive impairment even when people start that diet in their late 50s and 60s. Yeah, it's important to make sure you're getting enough protein, fats, complex carbohydrates. Just because you cut out or even cut back on meat, though, is not a license to eat whatever you want. Focus on eating whole, real foods. I'm Dr. Sanjay Gupta, helping you live a better life.
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Ella and Morgan, and I Can't Love You Anymore, the overnight ride. It's Tyler Reeson for Justin, and how about Thomas Rhett's Pops? Hey, Dad, Rhett Akins. He was invited by his pal John Party to be the next member of the Grand Ole Opry. Kudos to you, Rhett Akins. 30-plus number ones. Thomas and Maren now, the overnight ride.

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I just saw Ian live at CMA Fest in Nashville. It was a great show. There were goats there and everything. Love is blind. He's bringing West to the rest.

0: Banging the Beautiful Things, the album, the tour, Cloud Nine, with the overnight ride, 615-737-1033. The number, Tyler Eason for Justin. The next couple of days, I can't even imagine. I've driven for rideshare companies before. It's a good way to make some quick cash, right? Yeah, and you're just driving around. And I know it's shocking to hear, but I don't have problem starting conversations with people. Do you, you rideshare a lot? Uber, Lyft, stuff like that?
1: It depends on where we go, like how far we're going, if I want to pay for parking.
0: Or Lyfts? Yeah, that's always a big one in the equation. The parking is really where it all starts.
1: It is the parking, and I would rather just not drive in Nashville traffic downtown.
0: So. You ever driven for one of the companies before, like Uber or Lyft?
1: I would never.
0: No?
1: No way. Nope. For one thing, I don't want to drive regardless because I can't stand downtown traffic. But two, I don't want no one throwing up in my car.
0: Then there's that.
1: I'm meticulous about my car. I don't want no one messing up my car.
0: You know, a little in the back seat might be the least of your worries. They have the weirdest things that Uber drivers said people have left in their back seat of their cars.
1: Yeah, I'm just not into it. No, I'm too meticulous. I can't do it.
0: Talking dentures with two teeth.
1: Yeah, nope, not going to happen.
0: Breast milk has been left behind. God. Breast milk.
1: Oh my gosh.
0: Yeah. 420 donuts have been left.
1: I wouldn't be mad about that. Well,
0: this sounds like one of the guys you've dated before. Somebody left their gold mouth grill in the back.
1: No, never. It's a good story.
0: An oxygen tank, a sack of marbles, ankle monitors. Well, back to another guy you may have dated before.
1: That's a problem. Yeah, boy. Everyone has that time where they're like, I'm bad boys. You know.
0: The ankle bun. It's just an accessory.
1: It's an accessory. I mean, you could bedazzle it.
0: Yeah, well.
1: Make it look nice.
2: 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The overnight ride will be right back.
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pretty interesting interview. Kane Brown said it's easier for him to be friends with athletes instead of other country music stars. And he lives in Nashville. Thought it was an interesting take, something to think about. The Overnight Ride.

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0: New album is out, Banks of the Trinity, and oh boy, is it a good one. With Kojo, and it's got the collab with Brothers Osborne, one with Luke Combs, and now we got Horseback.
1: He's a ranch hand in a pinch, man. 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

0: Morgan Wallen and Tim McCraw. That is MacArthur with 615-737-1033 being the number here. The overnight ride. It's Tyler Reese in for Justin. My buddies and I, we used to, you know, cram in the car, drive about 45 minutes because that was the closest one. I swear we only went for the wings, right? Well, we were too young to drink beer yet, so. And they would check IDs. Not that we tried to do that illegally. No way! But now this place is trying to be family friendly when that was pretty far off of where they were at originally as a restaurant. Hooters, Kathy. Hooters is trying to be family friendly now.
1: Oh, gosh.
0: Because they're losing so much business. So they want to update the uniforms. They say we used to be places that kids' teams and their parents and community groups would come and eat and dine. And they say go back to the beach themed roots of Hooters.
1: Oh, goodness.
0: Have you ever been to Hooters before, Kim?
1: Yes, it's been a while. But it's probably been 10 years since I've been there.
0: Well, you know what? I will say this. You can't beat the buffalo chicken blue cheese sandwich. I will say that.
1: Right.
0: But how
1: I remember taking Kyle there when he was little. We were and never thought it would faze him. But oh, yeah, it did. He was like two and he just dared.
0: Sir, can we help you? Sir, could you please stop staring at the waitresses? Well, yeah, they want to make all those changes, but they're not going to change the name. Don't you think they should change the name if they really want to rid themselves of prior connections there than Hooters?
1: Yeah, if they're going to make it family friendly, they need to change the name for sure.
0: One would think. What do I know, though?
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Bailey Zimmerman on the overnight ride, and new music from Tyler Hubbard, who's getting ready to join his buddy Brian Kelly next year. Do some dates, Florida Georgia Line. This is Land.

Oregon setting the circus down for a little while, enjoying the long fourth, and Baltimore's next up. Ann Arbor after that, the Still the Problem Tour. Wouldn't turn

0: From the Lone Star State Flatland Cavalry in the overnight ride, it's Tyler Reese and for Justin, 615-737-1033, the number here. And seriously, this is ridiculous. There's more spam calls? They keep calling the request line. How do we get this to stop?
1: Good evening. My name is Jacob. So you do have Medicare Part A and B, right?
0: Banana pancakes.
1: So you do have both Part A and Part B of Medicare, right?
0: Banana pancakes.
1: Let's talk about this some other time. Thanks.
0: Banana pancakes. You've been defeated. Finish him. Oh, here we go. Another spam call. I'm telling you, it's ridiculous.
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0: Hi, Paige.
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0: I like chocolate pudding.
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0: Would you like to share some ice cream? Hello? Hello?
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holding it down, a guy, the pride of Robertson County, Tennessee. Chase Matthew there. It's Tyler Reese and for Justin, the overnight ride. It's new from Brantley Gilbert's. Give a good damn. You always

Keen Brown and woman, and I'm sure she's waiting on him hand and foot. His lovely bride, Caitlin, as he nurses his 23 stitches ear. Yeah, he took a golf ball off the side of the noodle. Golly, I can't even imagine. This is Hudson Westbrook, the Overnight Ride.

0: Cole Swindell, that's Girl Dad on the Overnight Ride. Tyler Eason for Justin. Phone number in the studio, 615-737-1033. Nostalgia, it's real. What's old is new again. Like, well, Pizza Hut doing the retro renovations of some stores. Even Papa John's teaming up with Toy Story to bring back the Pizza Planet from the OG Toy Story 1. And all sorts of stuff. CDs, vinyl, coming back. Cassettes, coming back. Melissa, where the heck do you work again?
1: I work for Amazon.
0: Oh, nice. So which does your location vary or usually at the same spot?
1: I just left one facility. I am back at my original facility, which is B&A 3 over in Murfreesboro.
0: Oh, so you do deliveries or are you stocking or what do you do?
1: I sort packages to be sent to pack for the packers to pack and send down the line to be brought to a delivery station so that they can do their magic.
0: Have you noticed that people are ordering kind of retro things again? You know, like things that they brought back that you and I used to love years ago?
1: Oh, yes.
0: What are some of those things?
1: I have actually seen a Walkman come through.
0: A Walkman? They're bringing cassettes and CDs back.
1: Yeah, I was going to say, and last night there were several CDs that came through.
0: Even CDs?
1: One of them was my favorite artist by the name of John Anderson.
0: Oh, wow, wow, wow, yes. A little seminal win.
2: 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Second and third shifters, we are here for you. 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
11: I don't know about you, but my social media feeds are flooded with lotions and potions and gadgets, all promising to unlock different components of longevity. But if you log off, take a step back from all the hype, you'll find that the actual keys to a longer, healthier life are hiding in plain sight. There are four of them. Number one, nutrition. The Mediterranean diet really is the gold standard. Number two, exercise. You should be getting 150 minutes of moderate intensity exercise or 75 minutes of vigorous intensity exercise every week, plus strength training and stretching. Number three, sleep. Sleep is when your body and your brain repair themselves. You should be getting 7 to 9 hours a night. And finally, number four, often gets forgotten, socialization. It's not a bonus. It's a necessity for a healthy life, finding a sense of community, purpose, and belonging. I'm Dr. Sanjay Gupta, helping you live a better life.
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Combs and Be By You. He's going international the month of July, headed to Sweden, then Paris, then Amsterdam, and beyond. I want to go on that tour. It's Tyler Eason for Justin. We'll see you tomorrow, the Overnight Ride.

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17: A better life with Dr. Sanjay Gupta.
18: When you need your body to perform, but some of your muscles are having trouble, other muscles can sometimes help compensate. This is a great thing short term, but long term it can lead to serious and even chronic aches and pains. So if you've got nagging stiffness or irritation somewhere, don't push through it. Try to figure out why it's happening and how you can correct it. Strength and conditioning specialist Dana Santa says, performing exercises at a deliberate tempo makes it easier to notice when the wrong muscles are taking over, and also gives the intended muscles a chance to engage before that compensation kicks in. Dana suggests that starting with primary movement patterns such as squatting, hinging, pushing, pulling, rotating, and core can help make compensation easiest to identify and to address. I'm Dr. Sanjay Gupta, helping you live a better life.

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10: You know, it's funny, when I think back to what the typical American dinner looked like when you and I were kids, there's usually some kind of meat featured at the center of the plate. Vegetables are there, but often thought of as a side dish. More and more, though, we are coming to realize that a plant-based diet, with little or no meat even, is going to be a healthier way to eat for just about everyone. New study out of the University of Hawaii Cancer Center found that eating a high-quality plant-rich diet that includes whole grains, vegetables, and fruits may prevent cognitive impairment even when people start that diet in their late 50s and 60s. Yeah, it's important to make sure you're getting enough protein, fats, complex carbohydrates. Just because you cut out or even cut back on meat, though, is not a license to eat whatever you want. Focus on eating whole, real foods. I'm Dr. Sanjay Gupta, helping you live a better life.
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17: Your state, exactly what you want and need, right? I'm Chief Meteorologist Ryan Martin with Hoosier Ag Today's Indiana Farm Forecast. There's another scorcher here today. Air temperatures in the lower to middle 90s easily. Triple digit heat indices through the day today. Nothing different today versus yesterday. Tomorrow, same as today. Let's bump ahead to Friday, where maybe we do have some changes to this weather pattern. Now, to be clear, we don't back off the humidity much at all on Friday. The heat may get capped a little bit due to clouds that are increasing, but this generally is bringing rain. Scattered showers starting first in northern Indiana, spreading southward. I'm not looking for ripping thunderstorms, but some strong thunderstorms can develop in here. We'll see. And then we see on again, off again moisture on through the holiday weekend. So Saturday the 4th, Sunday the 5th, we've got action around. There will be windows of dry air, but not completely dry all day. Humidity values stay high. You're going to want to be in the AC through this weekend. That's your forecast. I'm Ryan Martin.
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0: That's Megan Maroney, Beautiful Things on 95.5 WFMS. Deb and Matt in the morning. And we are searching for you. we are still chilly in the studio, yeah. Still not fixed, but that's okay because we came prepared, didn't we, Matt?
1: We sure did.
0: We'll get to that here in a little bit. Right now, we got to look for the smartest person awake.
2: With a population of over 2 million people in central Indiana, there can only be one. Are you the smartest person awake?
1: Let's find out. 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
0: No, they do it everywhere.
1: They do it everywhere.
0: We need them.
1: Yes. So fantastic. I'd appreciate them being part of it this morning. Your question is, around 30% of Americans say they do this to cope with the extreme summer heat. What is it? Your clues.
0: Visit WFMS.
1: Yeah, right. We've got the solution.
0: It's cold in the studio.
1: Unintentionally. Yes, your clues are clean. Maybe host lawn mowing, and instead of Irish Air, it's Irish Spring.
0: Irish soap.
1: Yeah. 255-9367. 255-9367. If you think you know the answer, again, around 30% of Americans say they do this to cope with extreme summer heat. What is it?
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1: Oh, really?

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5: It is going to be sunny and hot again today with a high 95. That heat index all the way up to 106. Clear tonight, low 75. And then tomorrow, even warmer. Sunny and hot, high of 96. Heat index up to 107.
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7: Good morning. And yes, halfway through the week as we continue our investigation. We are searching for the smartest person awake.
8: With a population of over 2 million people in central Indiana, there can only be one. Are you the smartest person awake?
5: When you use a term like investigation, you know it's official.
7: We're PIs.
5: Pretty much. We're pretty interesting.
7: No, that's not what that means, Matt.
5: Oh, okay.
7: Private investigators.
5: Yes, we are. All right. Sponsored by Irish Air today.
7: We're pretty interesting private investigators.
5: Yeah, yeah. Just we're PIs. We're
7: there we
5: extra
7: go.
5: PIs.
7: We're PI squared.
5: Yeah. Which means we're good at math, too.
7: All right, just get to
5: it. Around 30% of Americans say they do this to cope with extreme summer heat, but what is it? Your clues are clean. Might do this after, you know, post-lawn mowing. Instead of Irish Air, it's Irish Spring. So using the clues, Sarah in Greenfield, what do you think the answer is?
9: Take a shower.
5: Yes, take a shower.
7: Of course, but I thought it was take a cold shower.
5: Oh, yeah, I mean just a shower.
9: Yeah, you can do that
7: okay.
9: too.
5: Yeah.
7: There's no way I could do a cold shower.
5: If I was so hot, I certainly would not take a hot shower. I will tell you that much. But Sarah, what about you? Is that a way that you would feel a little relief?
9: Oh, I cut the grass yesterday at 5 o'clock. Yes, I took a cold shower.
5: Oh, my gosh. It's so refreshing, isn't
7: Whoa.
5: It?
9: For sure.
5: Yeah. Any other tips or tricks that you have, especially with how hot it's going to be today?
9: Just stay in the water.
5: Stay in the water.
9: Go to the pool. Do whatever.
5: Excellent. That's a great idea. Deb, what about you?
7: To stay cool?
5: Yeah.
7: AC, baby.
5: AC? All right.
7: AC and Dateline.
5: Go grab a slice of cake. No, any excuse to get cake.
7: I don't like cold cake.
5: Oh,
7: I don't want it out of the fridge.
5: Okay,
7: I'm
5: gotcha.
7: Very picky about it.
5: All right. Well, Sarah, you gave us the correct answer. Go ahead and claim your title.
9: My name is Sarah from Greenfield, and I am the smartest person awake.
5: Woo! Yes!
7: She's excited.
5: That is the energy we need this morning,
7: yes,
5: for sure.
7: That's Wednesday energy.
5: Absolutely. And we're going to keep that energy going, hopefully, here in about 3 minutes, because, Deb, you're taking on Louie, and redemption is on the horizon for you.
7: Guess what, Louie? I'm not even nervous.
5: Okay.
7: Even though I got 0 points.
5: We'll see what happens in 3 minutes. Can't be Deb.

0: can't beat them. And we'll see how much you love this, Deb, because today we're bringing back Louie to play.
1: Now, wait, I thought he was banned.
0: Do you remember? You have to remember Louie, right, Louie?
2: That's right.
0: I don't know how you'd forget.
2: You went 0-5 last time we played, I believe.
1: No, what do you mean, I believe? You've been taunting me and trash-talking. I don't think I've gone 0-5 ever.
0: Yeah.
1: So Louie's not really one of my favorites.
0: Okay, yeah, you're right. Well, Louie, if I'm correct, though, do you have a series tie right now where you got one victory and she's got another victory?
2: Yes, sir.
0: Okay. Not only, Deb, do you have to redeem yourself from going 0-5 last time you played him.
1: I can do this.
0: But now it's a rubber match, and so the stakes are even higher. I mean, and just so you know,
1: yeah,
0: it was Louie's birthday here recently, so.
1: Oh, well.
0: Oh, well, wow.
2: Wow.
1: That's... No free passes just because it's a birthday.
0: Okay.
1: I have to redeem myself now.
2: I don't want a free pass. I'm going to earn it.
0: Would you say, Deb, he can't have his cake and eat it, too?
1: No cake for him.
0: Let's see if. Louie, are you ready?
2: Absolutely, sir.
0: All right. You know what we got to do? We got to get Deb out of here. So we're going to give you that power.
2: All right. Have a good one, Deb. We'll see you soon.
0: There you go.
1: Okay. I hope you suck amazingly.
2: Go 5-5. Me too.
0: Suck amazingly.
1: Yes. I hope he gets not even a half a point.
0: Wow. That's weird specific.
1: Do terribly, Louie.
0: To wish. Okay.
1: Bye. Oh.
0: Louie, 5 questions are coming your way. You have to get more right in order to say that you can beat Deb. If you get the same amount right or fewer right, then you can't beat Deb. Question 1. Las Vegas is number 1 on a new ranking of the 100 best cities for 4th of July celebrations. New York City is runner-up. Cincinnati is actually at number 12, so not too far away from here. What document was signed on July 4th, 1776, declaring that the United States of America would stand alone, independent from the rule of England?
2: The Constitution? The U.S. Constitution?
0: Question number 2. In case you missed it, charges were officially dropped against Bailey Zimmerman because, quote, full restitution was made for the $16,000 worth of damages that he had caused. Bailey's lawyer said in a statement, quote, charges were dropped after Bailey took immediate responsibility for his mistake. Which American Idol judge is famous for calling everyone dog?
2: Randy Jackson.
0: Question number 3. A senior living community in Tennessee hosted an awesome event where residents took part in a giant slip and slide day. There were even caregivers, firefighters, and college athletes that played along too. And the celebration was called the Ride and Slide, and it gave seniors a chance to relive some of their childhood fun. Now, they weren't actually like running and sliding, obviously. There were special chairs made for them, and people would pull them along the slide path. So don't get any crazy
2: ideas.
0: That's
2: fun.
0: It was awesome. It looked great. Who is from Tennessee? Kelsey Ballerini, Shania Twain, or Reba McEntire?
2: Kelsey Ballerini, because Reba's from Oklahoma and Shania's from Canada.
0: All right, good job. Question number 4. Speaking of powerful females, Stevie Nicks and Tim McGraw are reportedly going to be performing at the Taylor Swift and Travis Kelce wedding that's supposedly happening on Friday. Insiders are calling it a wedding palooza, and a wedding planner estimates it'll cost about $20 million. What is the name of the band Stevie is in?
2: Fleetwood Mac.
0: And question number 5. A new study suggests humans may already have the ability to regenerate body parts, but it's blocked by our scar tissue. Researchers were able to trigger partial regeneration in mice by redirecting cells away from scarring. Scientists say that this could lead to future treatments that improve healing in humans. What type of animal can regenerate its tail after it falls off as a defense mechanism?
2: A lizard.
0: Those are your 5 questions. We're going to bring Deb back in, give her the same 5 questions, and see if you can or can't beat Deb. Just a few minutes away on 95.5 WFMS.
3: Here's what's coming up next with Deb and Matt in the morning.
0: Well, we're going to get Deb back in here, and when we do, we're going to get not only her answers, but we're going to find out what did Deb Google yesterday before finally giving up. Oh. Hi, Deb. How are you?
1: Hi. How are you?
0: Good. So good. What'd you say? You did?
1: Yes, I did give up.
0: Okay.
1: Yeah, after about 20 seconds.
0: It took that long?
1: I thought you would think that was pretty quick and that I had
0: that
1: little patience.
0: That actually is. I'm very surprised. Yeah. So we'll get the full story coming up in about 10 minutes.
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1: Well, now we have an accident over on the northwest side, so that's not good. Northbound 65, it's just after 71st Street. As a result of that crash, stopped traffic all the way back to 465. So obviously, if you're stuck in that, that's going to be some time. Again, it's northbound 65 after 71st Street. It's right there at exit 124. Stopped traffic back to 465.
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0: It is going to be sunny and hot again today with a high 95. That heat index all the way up to 106. Clear tonight, low 75. And then tomorrow, even warmer. Sunny and hot, high of 96. Heat index up to 107.
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0: We've got Deb back in studio, and she is ready for her questions. In fact, she's not just ready for her questions, but while you were going through and getting the questions yourself, Deb was reenacting some of the most famous historical events in this country's history, and she, in fact, still has her powder wig on.
1: Oh, so, yeah, I sure do.
2: I thought she was making me a cake.
0: Yeah. Listen, when it comes to playing Can't Beat Deb, I wouldn't trust the cake that she gives you if that's the case.
2: True, right? True.
0: She's ruthless when it comes to wanting to win, right?
1: Come on.
0: All right. Deb, are you ready?
1: Yes.
0: All right. Well, Louis, anything you'd like to say to Deb before she gets the questions?
2: I just hope you scream in the phone super loud about 5 times when you miss all of them.
1: Gosh.
0: It's like very specific.
1: Brutal.
0: Right?
1: Yes.
0: Here we go.
1: Let's do it.
0: With question number one. Las Vegas is number one on a new ranking of the 100 best cities for 4th of July celebrations. New York City is the runner-up, and Cincinnati's actually number 12, so not too far away from here. What document was signed on July 4th, 1776, declaring that the United States of America would stand alone independent from the rule of England?
1: The Declaration of Independence.
0: Final answer?
1: Yes.
2: Yes. Oh.
0: Louis did not say the Declaration of Independence.
1: Oh, that's unfortunate, Lou.
0: Even though
2: it is.
0: The words declaring and independent were both in the question.
1: Oh, no.
0: Louis decided to go straight to the big daddy of them all, the United States Constitution, which is not the correct answer.
1: But I can understand why you would
0: totally
1: say that.
0: Totally can. I mean, both are, you know, very important documents for our country.
1: True.
0: But unfortunately, Louis, I can't give you that point. But Deb, you did earn it. Nice job.
1: Woo-woo.
0: That means the score is Deb 1, Louis 0. Not exactly the way Louis wanted to start, right?
2: No, it's not. Okay. No, it's not.
0: We'll see if there's redemption in your future. Question 2. In case you missed it, charges were officially dropped against Bailey Zimmerman because full restitution was made for the $16,000 worth of damages he caused at that hotel in New Mexico.
1: That's good.
0: Yeah. His lawyer even said in a statement, quote, charges were dropped after Bailey took immediate responsibility for his mistake.
1: How come that happened really quickly? Usually that doesn't happen that quick for normal people.
0: Maybe New Mexico takes Venmo. I don't know. Which American Idol judge is famous for calling everyone dog?
1: Randy Jackson.
0: Final answer?
1: Yes.
0: That's what Louis said.
1: Oh, shoot. I was hoping he wouldn't know it.
0: And you both are right. Nice job. That means the score is Deb 2, Louis 1. 2 for 2 so far.
1: Yep.
0: All right. Question number 3. A senior living community in Tennessee hosted an awesome event where residents took part in a giant slip and slide day.
1: Fun.
0: Yeah. There were caregivers, firefighters, college athletes that also played along, and the celebration was called Ride and Slide, and it gave seniors a chance to relive some of that childhood fun.
1: Sure.
0: They weren't actually running and sliding, obviously. There were custom, like, chairs made that people would pull them along the slip and
1: Perfect.
0: Slide, but it was beautiful.
1: That's awesome. Yeah, they might break a bone if they ran and fell.
0: I can't imagine the liability. Who is from Tennessee?
1: Terrible at this.
0: Kelsey Ballerini, Shania Twain, or Reba McEntire?
1: Okay, it's not Shania. She's from Canada. Only one of those is from Tennessee. Let's see. Oh, gosh. Reba McEntire.
0: Final answer?
1: Sure.
0: That is not what Louis said.
1: Please. What'd he say?
0: Louis said Kelsey. Because he did know that Shania is from Canada.
1: Okay.
0: But he also knew that Reba is from Oklahoma.
1: Yeah, she is!
0: And Kelsey's from Knoxville.
2: Yes, she is.
0: Yes. The same school that Kenny Chesney went to school.
1: Dang it.
0: So, that said, the score is now tied in our rubber match with Deb 2.
1: A protest.
0: Louis 2.
1: Shoot.
0: Right. That means
1: I needed that point.
0: Question number 4.
2: You sure did.
0: Stevie Nicks and Tim McGraw are reportedly performing at the Taylor Swift Travis Kelce wedding that's supposed to happen on Friday.
1: I heard
0: that's
1: this.
0: That's what rumors are saying. Insiders are calling it a wedding palooza, and the wedding planner estimates it'll be about $20 million in cost.
1: You know what? That makes sense because she loves the 4th of July.
0: Yeah.
1: She always throws this big party.
0: Weird way to celebrate independence by getting hitched. I don't know. What is the name of the band that Stevie's in?
1: Stevie Nicks? She's in the Stevie Nicks band.
0: The Stevie Nicks Collective?
1: I don't know this. I know who she is.
2: I'm sure that can get you some emotional points.
1: I don't want any emotional points. Oh, my gosh. Am I going to lose to Louis twice? This is not happening. She's in Restless Heart.
0: Okay, final answer?
1: No, it's not my final. It's, let's see, Stevie Nicks. What song is she singing that I know? Tell it to my heart. It's been waiting for you. Is that her?
2: No.
1: Louis? She's in Blondie.
0: Final answer?
1: I don't know. Restless Heart. I'm going first choice. Yes, final.
0: Okay. All right. That's not what Louis said. Louis, pull the phone away from your ear. Deb?
1: Who?
0: You're going to be so angry.
1: What is it?
0: Fleetwood Mac.
1: Oh, well.
0: So, what is the other song? Tell it to me.
1: Is that one of her songs?
0: No.
1: Oh, shoot. Who is that?
2: No.
1: Tell it to my heart. It's been waiting for you.
0: It's Roxette. Listen to your heart. Or listen to my heart. One of the two.
1: That's a good song. I'm going to look that up. I'm going to add that to my playlist
0: you
1: right
0: should.
1: Now.
0: You should. Yes. You definitely should. There's still a chance, though, Deb. Just saying, because the score is Deb 2.
1: Oh, I thought that was 5.
0: Louis 3. That is your fourth question, which means we're going into question 5.
1: Okay.
0: And it all comes down to this. Question 5. A new study suggests humans may already have the ability to regenerate body parts, but it's blocked by our scar tissue.
1: Okay, that's weird.
0: So researchers were able to trigger partial regeneration in mice by redirecting cells away from scarring. And scientists say this could lead to future treatments that improve healing in humans. What type of animal can regenerate its tail after it falls off as a defense mechanism?
1: Yeah, I know this. It's tail. Well, I was going to say a snake, but a snake doesn't have a tail.
0: Snake is the tail.
2: That'd be a great answer.
1: I know this. I know this because... Oh, actually, wait. Is it a gecko? I think it's a gecko.
0: Final answer?
1: Yes.
0: Deb?
1: Mm-hmm. I got it right.
0: You did. It is a gecko.
1: I knew that.
0: Which is also a type of lizard, which is what Louis said.
1: Oh, Louis!
2: So you both buddy.
0: Got it right. Dad. And that means in our rubber match today,
1: I'm annoyed.
0: The final score is Deb 3, Louis 4. So, Louis, you came out victorious.
2: Absolutely. I love this game. I love this game.
0: Good. Well, we appreciate it. We love that you love it, you know? It's great. And you know what? You love this country, too, right?
2: I do. I'm so mad at myself for that.
0: Hey, Louis, don't worry about it. We're going to reward you with a patriotic prize here. You're going to be able to go to Symphony on the Prairie's Star Spangled 4th of July on us. So just bring your copy of the Constitution and Declaration of Independence with you.
2: Wow.
0: Well, congratulations. We need one more thing from you, and it's those final famous words.
2: This is Louie from Plainfield, and I can beat Deb again.
1: Barely, Louie. Barely.
2: A win's a win.
1: If you'd like to play like Louie, just text Beat Deb to 255-9367, although he had a little extra trash talk involved, and we'll get you on the calendar. Good luck.

0: It's our buddy Bailey Zimmerman and Chevy Silverado on 95.5 WFMS. I wonder what he's like in the morning. You know, he's got such energy.
1: I think he's
0: bouncing off the walls when he wakes.
1: I think you give him 5 minutes and then he's back up to good.
0: I could see that. Yeah. He's never he was kind of in a bad mood or a down in the dumps kind of guy.
1: No, he's always been great.
0: Yeah. We are Deb and Matt in the morning. So yesterday, Matt, I found myself having a question, needed an answer. What do we all do when that happens? We Google it.
1: Yes.
0: Or you could do ChatGPT, but I knew I'd just find it on Google. So I put it in. I Googled. I'm scrolling down looking for the right answer. And after about 20 seconds, I went, what am I doing? Just forget it. I was trying to decide how long would meat for fajitas be good in your refrigerator?
1: 4 days.
0: And I told myself, listen, if you have to Google that.
1: Yeah.
0: Throw it away,
1: yes.
0: Because don't take the chance.
1: How long were they in there?
0: So I made fajitas on Saturday. And I've heard 3 to 4 days for meat. And it had steak and chicken.
1: Yes.
0: So that would have been Saturday night. Now, then Sunday, Monday. And I was wondering, should I eat it for dinner last night? I was worried about it.
1: You would have been okay.
0: I tossed it.
1: But today, I would have probably been like,
0: I don't like that. It was okay on one day, and the very next day, you could die.
1: I know, it's weird.
0: That seems a little weird to me.
1: It's weird how hours change things. I don't know.
0: Just one day, though?
1: Yes.
0: One day, you're safe on one day, and the next day, you might be in the ER.
1: Okay, let's think.
0: So
1: if you put
0: threw it away.
1: Deviled eggs outside at a picnic, first hour, might still be okay.
0: No, they're good for several.
1: Yeah.
0: They sit outside for a long time.
1: 24 hours later.
0: Okay, you have a point.
1: All right.
0: But when I Googled it, I thought, listen, if you have to Google it, when in doubt, trash it.
1: That's probably good rule of thumb.
2: Here's what's coming up next with Deb and Matt in the morning.
0: You didn't ask me what I had instead.
1: Did you have what?
0: Fruity Pebbles.
1: No, there you go. Leftover pork chops from 2 weeks ago.
0: I went from healthy to sugar.
1: I think you were just trying to find an excuse just to go and eat Fruity Pebbles.
0: I didn't hate it.
1: Yeah, right. Well, hey, coming up, something you're not going to hate. You're going to love this. We're going commercial free. 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
0: Well, we have that problem that we mentioned earlier. Southbound 65 in Boone County between the Lebanon Rest Area and State Road 47. That is stopping. And go. Also, we are seeing some issues if you're traveling northbound 65. There's an accident reported just after 71st Street, exit 124. And as a result, stopped traffic back to I-465.
1: You ever wear a jacket or jeans and you dig in your pockets and you just find things that you're like, oh my gosh, where'd that come from?
0: Yeah. Oh, there's a chapstick I've been looking for.
1: So I found a Sharpie, I found a pen, and then I found this patch from the Berrien County Sheriff Tactical Response Unit.
0: That's cool.
1: Yeah, it was pretty cool. Like, well, that's right. Anyway,
0: you didn't find that $20 bill you owe me?
1: Sure didn't. Must have been my other jacket.
0: Darn it.
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1: Again, today with a high 95, that heat index all the way up to 106. Clear tonight, low 75. And then tomorrow, even warmer. Sunny and hot, high of 96. Heat index up to 107.
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1: That's Kane Brown and Heaven, one of our favorites. 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
2: And Deb, we're talking about sharing food, and you've got an interesting perspective when it comes to offering somebody a bite of your food.
1: Sure.
2: So set the table for us, if you will.
1: Super reasonable as well.
2: Okay.
1: So this happened yesterday. Mm-hmm. I'm a big candy nut, and so I had candy in here, and I said, Matt, would you like some Lemon Heads? Because those are one of my favorites.
2: Yes.
1: I thought I was being very generous by offering.
2: You absolutely were, and I appreciated
1: that. And your response was?
2: Not right now, but in just a little bit.
1: Well, I'm not offering in a little bit.
2: Oh, yeah. Okay.
1: They may be eaten in a little bit.
2: Perfect. Then I will have none.
1: I didn't say anything, but it did remind me to talk to you about when I'm at dinner with family or friends, and if someone says, that looks really good, I have no problem sharing.
2: Okay.
1: I want you to try my entree because maybe you'll want to order it next time.
2: Do they have to use their own fork? You give them your fork? They have to smooth it on their plates?
1: I'm not super weird about that. So
2: okay.
1: I probably, for hygiene reasons, probably best for you to use your own fork.
2: Okay.
1: Grab a piece off my plate. Have me give you a piece. Don't care.
2: Okay.
1: But don't say, because I've had this happen to me before. I don't really want any right now. Why don't you eat? And then what you don't want, I'll try it. And that just seems like you're delaying. So I guess what I'm saying is the offer is now, kind of like with the Lemon Heads.
2: Sure.
1: This is your window of opportunity.
2: Yes. Yeah.
1: And you don't get to come back later because I might eat the whole thing by then.
2: Okay.
1: So you got to do it now.
2: Yes.
1: Window of opportunities right now.
2: So sharing food, that's your perspective, and you're okay with that.
1: I'm okay with sharing.
2: Okay.
1: But do it when the offer is made.
2: Okay.
1: Now, number two, you want to try my smoothie or my drink?
2: Yes.
1: Or my, even if it's a Diet Coke.
2: This is what gets me.
1: Like if it's Swig. Maybe I went to Swig and I had a flavored soda.
2: Okay.
1: Sip from the side of the cup.
2: Noblesville or Carmel location?
1: Does not matter.
2: I'm just wondering.
1: It was Noblesville.
2: Okay.
1: But when I do that, don't sip from my straw.
2: Oh.
1: Because I don't want backwash.
2: So do you pour it into a different cup?
1: No, you can just sip from the side of the cup.
2: Very reasonable, in my opinion.
1: Okay. Very reasonable.
2: Hold on.
1: Do not make this a big deal.
2: All right.
1: You made this a big deal yesterday.
2: Say it one more time.
1: Sip from the side, not from my straw.
2: Because?
1: Backwash.
2: I don't know if you know how the mouth works how saliva works.
1: I know how it works.
2: But
1: I don't want your mouth. I don't want you tonguing my straw. That's weird.
2: You're going to get backwash either way.
1: Not really.
2: Not really. Okay.
1: Really? Imagine taking a sip from a cup.
2: Unless you're like
1: I'm not
2: pouring
1: it,
2: dumping it
1: all
2: into
1: back
2: your
1: in.
2: Mouth.
1: No.
2: You're not spitting it back in either.
1: You took a sip. Not on the straw. You took the straw and then some of it comes back down the straw from your mouth. I don't want that.
2: If you are hearing this right now.
1: Super reasonable. Team Deb, let's go.
2: If you are hearing this right now and you think that it doesn't matter if it's a straw sip or a side of cup sip, rim of cup sip.
1: This happened on my...
2: You'll still get backwash.
1: No.
2: Text us at 255-9367.
1: This happened on my girl's trip. We were on the tiki boat, and the captain.
2: Yeah.
1: Captain Keith, he poured everybody a drink.
2: Yes.
1: And it had the Kenny Chesney Blue Rum in it.
2: And he drank out of everybody's straw?
1: No, but my friend Tina wanted to try it.
2: Yeah.
1: So she tried it from the side of the cup. It was great.
2: Okay.
1: No backwash.
2: Hmm. Still saliva. There's still saliva on your lip that touches the edge of the cup goes back into the drink.
1: Someone tell me. I'm not crazy. How do you feel about sharing food and your food rules with sharing? Matt says I'm a little particular. I think I'm pretty laid back.
2: I think the food side of things, it's fine. I think it's a little strict, but...
1: A little strict.
2: A little bit. It's
1: Do
2: not
1: it
2: bad.
1: When it's offered. You I can't come back 2 hours later, head like a piece of your steak. Well, great. It's in my belly.
2: That's right. I already had it.
1: Right.
2: 255-9367. Would love to hear from you.

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0: I'm coming over. And I want your food and your drink.
1: What time are you going
0: to
1: be
0: here?
1: You need
0: to share it. It's Chris Young.
1: All the lights off.
0: 95.5 WFMS. Wait a minute. You didn't really share with us. Are you not a sharer?
1: I am. So, honestly, Amanda and I, a lot of times, we are going to order, we'll either order one entree and we'll just split it equally. Okay. Or we'll do our own custom meals. That way, we get everything and we'll just share it all.
0: Okay.
1: So I'm all about it. Absolutely.
0: So there's no, you know, oh my gosh, you just grabbed another bite of food off my plate. You're not worried about that.
1: If you're bare handing it, yeah.
0: No, but if you're using your fork,
1: yeah,
0: that's fine.
1: And okay. Also, if you have bare hands, that's weird. What happened to your human hands?
0: Okay. Whatever, sorry. Matt. So my rule, I have two. My rule is if I'm offering, which I do a lot, you know, hey, would you like to try this? And then if someone says, sure, then they go ahead and try it. If they say, not right now. I have a family member that always does this. Not right now, but go ahead and eat what you want, and then I'll finish it off.
1: Yeah. No. And you are very generous, by the way.
0: But thank you. Yeah. But the offer is now.
1: Yeah.
0: This is your window of opportunity. Try it now. Because then, you know what I'm going to do? Mm-hmm. I'll not want to eat as much as I normally eat because I feel like I need to offer you more. I'm just offering you a bite.
1: But then also what happens to your leftovers, right?
0: There wouldn't be any.
1: Because what it sounds like is they want not only to try it, but they're willing to finish the meal for you.
0: And I'm not offering that.
1: Right.
0: Just offering a bite.
1: Because you might want to take leftovers home.
0: Right.
1: Yes, I get that.
0: I just want you to taste it. So you have to do it in what I call the window of opportunity. Don't think you're going to come back later. Now, the bigger issue you have, Matt, is my straw.
1: Yes.
0: If someone wants to try my drink, maybe you got a cocktail out at a bar. Oh, I'd like to try that. Sure, go ahead. But don't drink from the straw. I would just prefer that someone drink from the side of the cup. Here are the comments we're getting back. And by the way, you thought, you know, you had this in the bag. Mm-mm. Now, Maria says, Team Matt, backwash is going to happen either way.
1: Yes. Okay. That's all my point is.
0: Okay. Debbie says, good morning. I do not think you get backwash from sipping on the side of the cup versus the straw. But you might get a cootie or two. She also responded, go Deb. Sherry says,
1: cootie and a cold sore. Okay.
0: Oh, gross. Come on. Sherry, don't.

0: kind of grossed out right now. Let's get Christina here in Martinsville on the phone. What do you got to say, Christina?
1: I'm going to totally freak Deb out or gross her out because I feed my dog off of my fork.
0: No.
2: You know what? I'm not even grossed out. That's your baby. It's like a child.
1: Okay.
2: No, yeah, I don't do that too. But I mean, dogs are your loved ones.
0: Wait.
1: You're right. And they kiss me and lick my face all the time, but they are supposed to have the cleanest mouth.
0: They do not. That is absolutely a lie, by the way, because science has proven it. Second of all, Deb, you're telling me that you are not wanting to have people sip off your straw because you're afraid of backwash, but dog slobber on your fork is okay?
2: I guess it's more, I don't want your tongue touching my straw where my tongue touches.
0: But instead you want your dog's tongue on your fork. This makes no sense.
2: I didn't say I want that. I'm just saying it's my dog. I love Bella. She's like my daughter.
0: Give her own fork. Christina, thank you so much for calling and joining the conversation.
1: You guys have a great day. I love listening to you.
0: Well, we appreciate that very much. Thank you. And
2: now I'm all worked up.
0: And also, the dogs, and this isn't anything towards Christina, just in general, when people say that, I'm like, I look at my dog, like our dog.
2: Yeah.
0: And I see when she goes outside and finds little...
2: We'll
0: call them frozen candy bars in the yard. And I'm like, whoever says cleanest mouth has never seen a dog then, because that
2: maybe
0: is not
2: the case.
0: Maybe
2: she came in and had some water.
0: Okay. That'll wash it down.
2: Christina's fine. Yeah,
0: 255-9367. Debbie's going to join our conversation here coming up too. And her story is going to make...

0: That's Scotty McCreary. This is it. 95.5 WFMS with Deb and Matt in the morning. This is it. This is when I'm offering you to try my pasta. And if you don't want to take that offer to try a bite, then window of opportunity has closed.
1: What if my mouth is full and I have to finish chewing? Is there like a 30-second option?
0: But you can't say, oh, no, I don't want to try. I think people try and do it to be polite. Oh, I don't want to take anything right now. Why don't you just tell me what you don't want?
1: Yeah.
0: Well, what I don't want is one bite. That's what you're getting. That's it.
1: I feel like you can tell when somebody offers, if their offer is genuine, though, too. Be like, oh, would you like a bite? It's like, okay, they don't actually want.
0: No.
1: Like, hey, would you like a bite?
0: Yeah, yeah. I want you to try it.
1: Yeah.
0: That way you know if you want to get it next time. Because sometimes it seems like when I'm with friends, they'll say, oh, yours looks better than mine. I wish I would have gotten that. So I'm more than happy for you to try it.
1: And I'm such a creature of habit that I know what I'm going to like. Mm-hmm. And so I get that every time. But I might be willing to try something else. I don't know. But again, genuine invitation.
0: You don't get to come back 45 minutes later and say,
1: yeah,
0: what else? What don't you want? I'll eat. No. I'm giving you a bite. And also, if it's a drink, don't drink from the straw. Drink from the side of the cup. We're asking, what are your thoughts on sharing food? Matthew says, totally 100% Team Dev on this. Be considerate when someone or if someone decides to share. Okay, thank you. We heard from Tamara. Team Dev, definitely the side of the cup. Please do not use my straw. Now, Kenneth says, Matt's right. I don't share food or drink, but with the wife. But if you say, please, I'll buy you one.
1: Oh.
0: Now, that's nice.
1: Please, please, please, please, please, please.
0: Can you get me a filet mignon?
1: Did I get seven? Right. Are we getting seven things now?
0: No. Josh says, Team Deb, I can take a drink from the side without touching the cup with my mouth. He can pour it in.
1: Well, that's different. That's not taking a drink from the side, then. That's literally pouring it in your mouth. That's not the same thing we're talking about.
0: Oh, my gosh. Of course you'd be picky about that. Katie says...
1: I'm the one who's picky.
0: Yes.
1: Okay.
0: Katie says, Team Dev, side of the cup is fine. And we heard from Chris, who says, any sip has backwash. I do agree with the food offer, though, during the, quote, window of opportunity.
1: Yeah. And again, I'm not saying that the straw or the side of the cup, either one is wrong or right. I'm trying to make the point that there is saliva that goes back into the cup in both ways. So if that's your metric, just saying, hey,
0: it's lessened.
1: It's there.
0: I'll just say that.
1: It is lessened. Absolutely. All right. Well, let's see what we got here. Debbie is on the phone here. Debbie, you got a story. Share with us.
2: So it was right after COVID, and when you were getting to get to go back into restaurants to eat, my husband and I were one of our favorite places. And we were having dessert. This stranger comes up to us, and she was asking about the dessert we were having. Wanted to know if it was good and all this. And my husband says, yes, it's one of her favorites, and it's really good. Jokingly, he says, do you want a bite? She says, sure. She picked up his fork and took two bites.
1: Not just one bite? Two
0: Whoa.
1: Bites?
2: Yep.
0: With bites. His fork.
1: I mean, that's
0: with
1: gross in and of itself.
2: Fork. And he says... Here, you can have the rest of it. She says, oh, no, I don't think she's done.
1: No.
2: I said, oh, yeah, I'm done.
1: I am definitely going to go and try that at a restaurant now. Just to see if we're going to see what my success rate is.
0: It won't be good.
1: No, probably not. I think I might have more luck than you think.
0: That was in the middle of COVID. Yeah. What in the world?
1: Well, it was just after.
0: We had just gone back.
1: Yeah.
0: I mean, people were still very cautious at that time.
1: Yeah.
0: Pretty bold. What about you? What are your rules on sharing food? 255-9367. And Caitlin shares with us coming up in just a few minutes something that her sister does, she says, is so gross.
1: And you're going to be sharing with us about your trip to, it was Dairy Queen?
0: Dairy Queen.
1: And we'll talk about that here as well in about, we'll say 9 minutes.
0: Did I agree to that?
1: You did. And if you didn't, now you did.
0: Oh.
1: Surprise!
0: What kind of friend are you?
1: The best of friends.

0: has Morgan Wallen and Don't We on 95.5 WFMS with Deb and Matt in the morning. We're talking about sharing food. Everybody has their own specific particular rule about that. So with me, especially with the drinking, I'd rather you, if I'm going to have you try my beverage, then drink from the side of the cup rather than my straw, because I worry about backwash or whatever.
1: Which still happens on the side of the cup, but it's fine.
0: Oh my gosh. Says who? Says who? The backwash police?
1: Science. Science says that, Deb.
0: I feel like it's a lesser issue if you drink from the side of the cup.
1: It is. It's not as much.
0: Merity says, no way on Team Deb. Humans do weird things with their mouths. So I don't think she's letting anyone try her beverage. Caitlin says, my sister actually ate ice cream with her dog. The dog would lick off the same straw, and she would wipe off the spoon and said, well, it's clean, and then she would eat right after the dog.
1: Oh.
0: Yeah.
1: Interesting.
0: Yep.
1: Hey, Deb.
0: We're going to move on to the next one.
1: No, we're going to wait for just a second, Deb.
0: Oh, my gosh, Matt.
1: You have a situation. You went to Dairy Queen.
0: I went to DQ. I got a vanilla cone with Hayden. And when I got home, I had eaten about half of the vanilla cone, and Bella was staring at me.
1: Yeah.
0: And so I shared with her. Okay, so let's go on.
1: Which is nice. No. You shared it with her, okay, which is very nice.
0: She took a bite of it.
1: Yeah. And then what?
0: I finished it.
1: Gross! So, no!
0: It's my dog!
1: Gross!
0: Who cares? It's my dog.
1: It's my dog! That's great.
0: I mean, I didn't birth it, but still. She's my daughter. She's my daughter. Doc Corey says, I am team. If it's your spouse, we can share anything from food to toothbrush. If it's Matt, he can use his fork and his straw, and he can try anything off of my plate.
1: Doc Corey, I thought we were friends. Yep. I thought we were close, buddy.
0: Apparently not.
1: I'm just kidding.
0: Taylor says, my sharing fully depends on who it's with. My boyfriend, close friends, they're all fair game. I'll share cups, cans, silverware, bites, whatever with them. But anyone outside of my select few, I'm not sharing.
1: Okay.
0: So that seems reasonable, right?
1: I feel like that's semi-reasonable.
0: Yeah. And then we also heard from, let's see, Stephanie. And Stephanie says, I'm either going to let you pour it in your mouth or pour some in another cup to give you, rather than give you, you know, just fair game off of my plate or drink.
1: Yeah. Which also seems like a lot of work when it comes to, like, sharing things. So then it's like, is it worth it?
0: Maybe you just don't share at all.
1: Yeah. I don't know.
0: That's not very open.
1: Very true. Shane, what about you? What's your story?
2: So I am kind of Team Deb on this, but also, if I'm sharing a bite of something with my husband and he does not finish the bite, like there's still remnants of the food on the fork, I will make him finish the bite.
1: I thought you were going to say I throw the fork away.
0: So you're good with him basically licking your fork clean?
2: Yes, it has to be clean before I'll use it again.
0: But is it clean if he just tongued it?
2: I mean, we've made a baby at this point, so I don't think his saliva is going to matter much.
1: Yeah, I think you're, you don't have to worry about that too much. Yeah.
0: Well, Christina, by the way, says, I love the Dairy Queen ice cream story with Bella. See? Good pet owner.
1: Sorry, it's a Sorry, I can't do it.
0: What are your food sharing rules? 255-9367. We're Dev and Matt in the morning.
1: We've also got an interesting question asking our opinion on a certain aspect of food sharing. We'll talk about that as well here in about 3 minutes.
0: Yes, it's from Kathy.
1: Yes.

0: 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Deb and Matt in the morning, what are your weird rules on sharing food? Definitely would rather, if I'm going to share a drink, someone drink from the side of my cup rather than drink from the straw. We said Kathy had a question for us, and that is, how do you all feel about double dipping? She says it's a no for me. It's a no for me, too.
1: No for me, too.
0: Yeah, and I'm very conscious of not doing that.
1: But here's what I'll say.
0: At a party or whatever.
1: I definitely will not do it. It's one chip, one scoop, that's right.
0: Exactly.
1: However, if I'm at home and, you know, let's say, man, like, we don't have to worry about that, right? Amanda and I, it's fine. However, if I take a bite of the chip, I will literally, I'll flip it around and use the other end.
0: I've done that.
1: Yeah.
0: Yeah.
1: But is that weird? Because, I mean.
0: Well, I just think that's being courteous, being mindful.
1: Yeah. But Amanda and I, we've kissed once.
0: Yeah.
1: So
0: one time.
1: Yeah, just one time.
0: In 2 years.
1: Yeah, so.
0: Laura says, I'm with you, Deb. I share my ice cream with my dog. I share all of it, she says. Now, Elizabeth says, good morning, Deb and Matt. I'm the absolute worst. I will not share anything with anybody. I don't care who it is. You're not getting a drink. You're not getting a bite. Nothing. Mm-hmm. She says, I've even gotten to the point where I will not eat an open bag of chips if someone else's hand has been in the bag.
1: Yeah.
0: Hope you have a great day. Now that I think about that.
1: I get it.
0: It sounds extreme, but you know what? If it's a coworker, you don't know what they've been doing.
1: Well, also, how many times it happens all the time at sporting events or at concerts where guys will go in the bathroom.
0: What?
1: Not wash their hands. Oh. They'll walk right out. And I almost want to yell at them and be like, get back here and wash your hands. It's gross.
0: That is gross.
1: Only because of that reason. Like, you're around a bunch of other people. Like, yeah. Whatever. I don't know.
0: Sherry says, I'm with Deb on this 100% with Bella also. And that is sharing an ice cream cone with your dog. And then Daylin says, I'm picky when it comes to sharing food. My significant other has to grab another fork. I can't eat after anyone else, not even the kids.
2: Really?
0: Yeah.
1: Gail,
0: we listen and we don't judge.
1: Speaking
0: by the
1: of
0: way,
1: kids,
0: Matt.
1: Yeah, right. What did Angie say? We listen and we judge a little.
0: We judge a little.
1: Gail just called and said, you know, speaking of kids, her stepdaughter was at a baseball tournament or game with her, grabbed her drink, and Gail's like, you know what? Now that's your drink.
0: Oh,
1: she won't even share that way
0: from her stepdaughter.
1: Yeah.
0: Okay.
1: So like, I get that. I do, but I'm not that strict, but. Backwash is backwash.
0: That's right.
1: That's the way I look at it.
0: Right, 255. No, not right, Deb. Listen, I just want you to use the side of my cup. That's
1: okay.
0: All I'm asking.
1: Yeah.
0: And I don't think it's too unreasonable. We also heard from, let's see, this is Mike. My wife was very picky about drinking after me. If she took a drink from my cup, she would turn the straw over and drink. Well, then you just dipped it down in the beverage.
1: And then now you got all your hands, all your germs from your fingers are now all over the straw that you're now putting back into your drink.
0: I don't know if your wife...
1: Are we gaining anything?
0: Yeah, she might be just doing more damage.
1: Yeah. But we listen.
0: And we don't
1: judge.
0: And
1: we judge a little.
0: No.
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0: Well, we're going to get you to work on time only if you dodge a couple of places, and that is stop-and-go traffic on the west side, eastbound 70 between West Street and I-65. That's heavy this morning. Also seeing some problems if you are northbound 465 on the west side between 38th Street and I-65 right there at exit 20. That's slow.
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1: It is going to be sunny and hot again today with a high 95. That heat index all the way up to 106. Clear tonight, low 75. And then tomorrow, even warmer. Sunny and hot, high of 96. Heat index up to 107.
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0: 95.5 WFMS. That is, oops. That is John Party, Dirt on My Boots, with Dev and Matt in the morning. If you're looking for something to do and have an absolute blast for the next couple of days over the holiday, we encourage you to visit Carmel Fest.
1: Yes, it is going to be happening, coming up starting on Friday and Saturday. And we know, if you've been around for Carmel Fest, you know how much fun it is. But maybe you've just heard, oh, it's Indy's largest Independence Day celebration. But what does that mean? Well, it means that Red, White, and Blue is taking over Carmel City Hall in Carter Green. That's what that means.
0: That means you can see a parade 10:30 in the morning on the 4th, but starting on the 3rd, 3rd and 4th, you can be shopping at the marketplace, mm-hmm. getting some really delicious fried fair food and all the things. And that's the 3rd and the 4th in Carmel.
1: Live entertainment, shopping at the marketplace that they have set up to. It's a really cool experience that even if you've never been before and you're like, I don't know if I have a lot of time, it's worth just walking through one time to just see everything. It's so cool.
0: We're forgetting that Matt used to be a Carmel resident.
1: Yes.
0: And your first year there, you went and took this all in.
1: Sure did.
0: Yep.
1: Yeah. Because I know what kind of a big deal it is. So I strongly recommend it. Deb does as well. And we'd love to see. If you go down there and take some pictures or see anything really fun, text it to us at 255-9367.
0: And don't forget, the parade on the 4th is at 10:30 in the morning, and chairs are already in place because they take their parade very seriously.
1: Absolutely.
0: It's not one to miss. So we'll see you 3rd and 4th at Carmel Fest.
2: Here's what's coming up next with Deb and Matt in the morning.
1: We are about 6 minutes away from having Jonathan take on Deb for Can't Beat Deb. So we'll have that coming up.
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0: A couple of places that are backing you up. If you're on the west side, it's eastbound 70 between West Street and I-65 at the south split. That is stop and go. And then also seeing some problems. They've moved an accident out of the way, northbound 65 between 71st Street and 865. The accident at 865 has been cleared, but we are still seeing a leftover backup. Also on the east side, slow moving, northbound 465 between I-70 and 56th Street, Shaden Avenue.
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1: It is going to be sunny and hot again today with a high 95. That heat index all the way up to 106. Clear tonight, low 75. And then tomorrow, even warmer. Sunny and hot, high of 96. Heat index up to 107.
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0: are joined by our special guest contestant today, Jonathan.
1: No, that's not how you say his name.
0: It just makes it sound a little more fancy. That's
1: okay,
0: what I think.
1: If that's what you think.
0: All right. Well, okay. For Deb, it's Jonathan. Jonathan, how you doing, man?
2: Doing great. Just trying to stay cool this week.
0: Hey, there you go. What method are you using to do that?
2: Going in between job sites, getting in the car as much as possible, cranking up the AC.
0: That's good. That's a good plan. Might recommend getting some ice cream, too. I love ice cream. Any excuse I can have to have ice cream.
2: I'm right on board with you.
0: Excellent. All right. Well, Jonathan, we are ready to go. At least I am. Deb, are you ready?
1: I'm ready.
0: All right. So, Jonathan, you need to get Deb out of here. You're the only one that can do it. And all you got to do is say, bye, Deb.
2: Bye, Deb.
0: There you go.
1: See you later, Jonathan.
0: Yeah.
1: Don't suck.
0: Man. All right. Well, here's what we're going to do. Five questions are coming your way. You have to get more right in order to say that you can beat Deb. If you get the same amount right or fewer right, then you can't beat Deb. Question one. If you've been trying to impress others by sucking in your stomach, don't. Physical therapists actually say doing it all the time could cause you real harm. What Kardashian created and founded the shapewear clothing brand Skims?
2: Oh, gosh. Starting off raw. Let's go with Chloe.
0: Question number two. Red Akins has officially been invited to become a member of the Grand Ole Opry. John Party surprised him on stage at the Opry with the news, and his family joined him too, including his son Thomas Red. In what city is the Opry located?
2: Nashville.
0: Question number three. Terry O'Shea, he's a 38-year-old, was convicted of dangerous driving, but before starting his required meetings with social workers, his lawyer identified his bearded dragon, Mishu, as an emotional support animal, and he says he can't do community service unless his emotional support lizard comes with him. How about that?
2: Something.
0: Yeah. What Pixar movie features emotions like joy and sadness as characters?
2: Let's go with, I know they just came out with the number two, I think. I don't know. My niece could probably tell me. Emotions. I don't know.
0: Question number four. Taylor Sheridan doesn't care about winning Emmys or pleasing TV critics. He's created an empire by focusing on his storytelling, saying, quote, my goal is to sit somebody on their couch and move them, make them think. On what streaming service would you find Stranger Things?
2: Netflix.
0: And question number five. A report listed the number one ice cream flavors in every state, and Indiana's favorite is peppermint, which is weird to me that it's peppermint. But what about you, Jonathan? What do you think?
2: I don't think that's true, but I guess maybe Santa Claus, Indiana has something to do with that.
0: Maybe, yeah. What is your favorite?
2: I'm going to stick with classic chocolate.
0: I'm good on that, too. Always faithful, right?
2: Oh, yeah.
0: Even if it's from Hudsonville Ice Cream, you know it's always good. Anyway, what fast food chain is known for concrete mixers?
2: Culver's, baby.
0: There you go. Those are your five questions. And we're going to bring Deb back in, give her the same five questions, and see if you can or can't beat Deb. Just a few minutes away on 95.5 WFMS.

0: hard on trying to get the answers to me, Deb was also working incredibly hard to try to help others beat the heat. She was actually standing outside doing her very own snow cone stand.
1: Oh, I was not.
0: And what you don't know is she actually had the snow flown in from Alaska.
1: Oh, yeah, I got right all over that.
0: Which is not exactly how you make snow cones anyway, but also very expensive, and I don't see the profit value there. Anyway, Jonathan, you've had all the questions. You now have an opportunity to get in Deb's head and throw off her game. What would you like to say?
2: I hope you have a young child on standby for phone a friend on some of these.
1: Oh, really? Is it difficult?
2: It's mixed bag today.
1: Mixed bag. Okay.
0: You think you got what it takes, Deb?
1: Pretty sure, yeah.
0: All right, here we go. Question one. If you've been trying to impress others by sucking in your stomach, don't. Physical therapists say that doing it all the time could actually be causing you a lot of harm.
1: Really?
0: Yeah. Different joints and posture and all that stuff. It's a lot. What Kardashian created and founded the shapewear clothing brand Skims?
1: Kim.
0: Final answer?
1: Yes.
0: Not even a hesitation. Jonathan said Khloe. And it's not Khloe. You're right, Tub. Kim is the answer.
2: Well, I'm not mad I got that one wrong.
0: I think you're okay with that, right? Yeah.
2: That one was just a giveaway, so keep public faith.
0: That's right. He actually knew the answer, but he's like, I don't want to get this one right. The score is Deb 1, Jonathan 0.
1: Quit calling him that.
0: Can't help it. Question 2. Red Akins has officially been invited to become a member of the Grand Ole Opry. What a cool thing. And well overdue, right?
1: I mean, why hasn't that invite been extended?
0: Right. John Party surprised him on stage at the Opry with the news. Red Akins' family joined him too, including his son, TR. In what city is the Opry located?
1: Nashville.
0: Final answer?
1: Yes.
0: Jonathan also said
1: that almost
0: Nashville.
1: Seems too easy.
2: It did.
0: I'll say. A lot of questions I thought were real easy that didn't... That weren't actually as easy as what I thought they were going to
1: Trebek
0: be.
1: Alex Trebek doesn't say that.
0: I'm not saying that they weren't difficult.
1: We listen and we don't judge.
0: There's no judgment.
1: Judgment.
0: Not at all. I just said that there are questions
1: that I thought
0: were easy that turned out they weren't actually that easy.
1: Hey, Judge.
0: All right. Well, Jonathan also said Nashville. And you both are right. Nice job. See, I can celebrate your wins.
1: Oh, yeah, rarely.
0: Yes. This scores 2-1. Deb is in the lead. Question number 3. Terry O'Shea is a 38-year-old that was convicted of dangerous driving. And before he started his required meetings with social workers, his lawyer identified his bearded dragon, Mishu, as an emotional support animal.
1: Oh, come on.
0: And he says that he can't do community service unless his emotional support lizard comes with him.
1: Okay, already I find him annoying.
0: Yeah. What Pixar movie features emotions like joy and sadness as characters?
1: No idea. It's a Pixar? I haven't seen it.
0: No way.
1: So here we go again. Now, come on. We just had a movie question. There's no need for another one. You don't even need to give me another movie question for about 3 weeks.
0: Hey, Jonathan.
1: Gosh.
0: You know what this sounds like?
1: This is bullying.
0: Deb's only satisfied if she gets every single question right. Otherwise,
1: that's
0: the questions
1: true.
0: Are the problem.
1: That's not true. But there are heavy question categories, and you make them heavy when you find out it's a weakness.
0: Okay.
2: Well, it sounds like you know where you need to study.
0: Yeah, nope. Right.
1: There's zero studying. So I'm going to say Monsters, Inc.
0: Final answer?
1: Yes. I don't even know if that's Pixar.
0: Well, it is, but that's not the answer. Jonathan said they actually just came out with a second one, which they did. And that's awesome, Jonathan. However, your answer of emotions is not the answer we are looking for. The movie is Inside Out. Inside Out. That was a tough question, and I know it was.
1: Never watched it.
0: But that means the score remains the same. Deb 2, Jonathan 1. Question number 4. Taylor Sheridan doesn't care about winning Emmys or pleasing TV critics. He's created an empire by focusing on his storytelling, saying, quote, "My goal is to sit somebody on their couch and move them, make them think." On what streaming service would you find Stranger Things?
1: I don't know. I don't know. So it is, this is also a stupid question.
0: Okay.
1: So Stranger Things is on Hulu.
0: Okay. Final answer.
1: Yes.
0: Yeah. Jonathan said Netflix.
1: Did he?
0: Yeah.
1: I never watched it.
0: It's Netflix.
1: Gosh dang it.
0: Yeah.
1: So stupid. What a not important question. What am I going to use that with? Am I going to deposit my check at the bank? Hey, did you know that Stranger Things is on Netflix? And she's going to go, no, because I don't care.
0: No, and they would say, yep.

0: No. I don't care.
1: Yep.
2: All right. The score is tied up 2-2.
0: All right.
2: As we're going into the final question, it means it all comes down to this. Question number 5. A report listed the number one ice cream flavor in every state. And Indiana's favorite is peppermint.
0: What?
2: Right?
0: That doesn't even sound like it'd be in the top 5.
2: No, but Jonathan had a good reason. What was your reason again, Jonathan?
3: Down in Santa Claus, Indiana, they had something to do with it.
2: Had to have.
0: He might. Yeah, I mean, we have more winters here, maybe. But number one?
2: Yeah, I don't
0: wow.
2: get it.
0: I'm kind of shocked at that. I thought it'd be good old vanilla.
2: Yeah, he and I are both on the chocolate train there, but you're
0: chocolate chip.
2: Chocolate chip, there you go. Okay. All good flavors. All I would put in front of peppermint. Anyway, what fast food chain is known for concrete mixers?
0: Oh, I know this. Concrete mixer.
3: He knows it.
0: I do. It's not Dairy Queen. Concrete mixers are at Culver's, I think. Although my kids say I say it weird. Hayden says I say Culver's. I think they have concrete mixers with their custard. Let me just think about that because I don't want to speak too quickly. It's not McDonald's. That's a McFlurry. Concrete mixer. It's Culver's.
2: Final answer.
0: Yes.
2: Jonathan.
0: Got it wrong.
2: Also said Culver's.
0: Oh, for crying out loud.
2: You both are right. Nice job.
3: Yeah.
2: And that means the score ends in a tie.
0: Bye-bye, Jonathan.
2: Deb 3, Jonathan 3.
0: Quit.
2: Jonathan, how are you feeling, man?
3: I feel good because I know I could have got the first one right, but I'd rather
0: And
2: pride is more important.
3: Stay away from the Kardashian, so a little bias there. We'll go with it.
0: We're going to go with it.
2: All right.
0: That's big of you.
2: Well, good on you, man. Well, hey, we're still going to hook you up. We got some tickets for Symphony on the Prairie's Star Spangled 4th of July. So you'll be able to have a little bit of fun here on us this 4th of July weekend. So congratulations. And we just need one more thing from you. And it's those final famous words.
3: Hey, this is Jonathan Sullivan from Jasonville, Indiana. And I can't beat Deb.
0: He sounds so dejected.
3: It is. It's tough to get it out.
0: I'm good with that. If you'd like to play just like Jonathan, text Beat Deb to 255-9367. I'll be in touch. You can do your trash talking, and then we'll be playing before long. Good luck. Another

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0: 95.5 WFMS, that is the fall. It's Cody Johnson with Deb and Matt in the morning. A lot of people want to go to Disney. Some people have it on their bucket list to take their kids. And, you know, it's one of those things that everything's expensive these days.
1: Yes.
0: It's very pricey. And then I heard about this and I thought, oh my gosh, this is going to help so many people because they're now going to be offering a $59 Disney nighttime ticket.
1: I think that's awesome.
0: Isn't that perfect?
1: Something more affordable. And honestly, I'll just be completely honest. Mm-hmm. I don't want to spend all day at an amusement park like that.
0: This is perfect for you then, Matt, because it's for 5 hours.
1: Perfect.
0: Is that long enough? Too long?
1: $10 an hour or $11, $12 an hour.
0: Yeah. For 5 hours from select dates from July 12th, so it starts here in a couple of weeks, through August 5th, you can go for $59 in the evening. And think about this. A Disney trip can usually be thousands of dollars.
1: Yeah.
0: Now, this is Disneyland. We want to point that out.
1: Yep.
0: This is Disneyland. You have to go to Los Angeles, like you said, for $59, and you can hang out for 5 hours at the parks in the evening.
1: I think this is great, but for 5 hours, you probably get two rides out of that, right? Probably two rides.
0: Listen, we can't criticize.
1: No. I love that they're trying to make it a little bit more affordable, too.
0: Yeah, it's good from 7 p.m. to midnight at Disneyland, and tickets actually went on sale yesterday. So if you want to take advantage of that, it's through July 12th through August 5th.
1: And I'm just wondering, is it where they're trying to make it more affordable for people, or are they seeing an economic impact in a decline in attendance, so they're just trying to scrape together whatever they can?
0: Yeah, that's a good question. I'm not sure about that. However, the limited time evening tickets, good for one park. This is not a park hopper, by the way.
1: Okay.
0: Yeah.
1: All right.
0: But I definitely think it's worth it. $59 for 5 hours.
1: And the Mickey Mouse ears, only $200.
2: Here's what's coming up next with Deb and Matt in the morning.
0: You rained on my parade.
1: You're going to go ahead and you're going to get a souvenir. Just saying, you gotta. Hey, coming up here in about 7 minutes, we're going to let you know about how the NBA Cup semifinals and championship games are moving here.
0: That's right.
1: I'll give you all the details coming up 7 minutes.
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0: Well, we have a problem in Plainfield. It's westbound 70, the off-ramp to Indianapolis International Airport. Be careful there. There's an accident right there on the collector ramp. And then also seeing problems on the south side, southbound 465 to westbound 70. And we'll check it again in moments.
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1: It is going to be sunny and hot again today with a high 95. That heat index all the way up to 106. Clear tonight, low 75. And then tomorrow, even warmer. Sunny and hot, high of 96. Heat index up to 107.
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1: Yeah, it's a beautiful thing when we get more action coming to Indy and the NBA Cup semifinals and championships. Mm-hmm. Typically, in the past, actually last year, held at the T-Mobile Arena in Las Vegas, they are now coming here. And you might be thinking, okay, cool. Lucas Oil Stadium? No. Gamers Fieldhouse?
0: Nope.
1: No. Fisher's Event Center?
0: Nope.
1: It is the legendary,
0: iconic
1: Butler's Hinkle Fieldhouse. Come on.
0: Love that place.
1: Let's do that. It deserves a round of applause. It's just like you walk on the grounds and you get goosebumps and hearing your arms raise because it's legend. It's
0: historical.
1: Iconic.
0: Yeah. Yes. And I passed out there, by the way. I had an aerobics class there in college.
1: Got you. I thought it was
0: passed out.
1: I'm like, Deb, can we tell that story?
0: Sure.
1: Yeah. Well, you had a little too much fun there. But
0: no.
1: Hey, Butler's Hinkle Fieldhouse going to be hosting it this year. But obviously, you know, building up to the actual semifinals and championship games, they're still going to be held at various, you know, NBA arenas around the country. And then those last two, scenarios, championship and semifinals, will be here. So.
0: Very exciting.
1: Very exciting. And again, it's all good for bringing revenue in for the city.
0: Yeah, it was in Vegas, right?
1: It used to be in Vegas.
0: Now it's here.
1: And now we're going to need to get some more slot machines to get those regulars, accustomed to.
0: I think we're good.
1: Yeah.
2: Here's what's coming up next with Deb and Matt in the morning.
1: Shelbyville's not that far away, right? Just send them over there.
0: Yeah.
1: Seen over there?
0: Yeah, that's right. Yeah. Shelbyville, Anderson. They've got plenty of choices.
1: Yeah, plenty of opportunities. Hey, coming up for you here just after 9 o'clock. You have a chance to visit Hawaii, but not like spend that much money on it. We'll explain everything just after 9.
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0: I don't think I've ever heard that in the same sentence. Visit Hawaii and not spend a lot of money.
1: Yeah, it seems like an oxymoron.
0: Right.
1: But it's not.
0: We have a problem with the accident on the collector ramp. This is in Plainfield, westbound 70, the off-ramp over by the airport. It's actually the airport exit right there where you're going to find the accident. And then also seeing problems westbound 465 between Allisonville and Keystone. Slow-moving traffic.
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0: Brett Young, in case you didn't know, on 95.5 WFMS, we're Deb and Matt in the morning, and in case you didn't know, you probably can afford that trip to Hawaii.
1: Yeah.
0: We're going to tell you exactly how, but I say go ahead and get your snorkel gear, your swim trunks, pack it up.
1: Get the hula skirt.
0: The hula coconut skirt. Bra. Oh, I got a coconut bra. It was a gag gift. We've got details. I've never worn it, okay?
1: Is it weird that I also have one?
0: Okay, now that's weird. Details.
1: Twins?
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1: 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We are, I guess, travel planners at this point.
2: Basically.
1: Like a travel agency, a little mini one of our own.
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1: Our services are free of charge. And really, your, quote, trip to Hawaii, not real expensive.
2: Mm-hmm.
1: Because you just need to get a can of Pringles.
2: Yeah, like $7.
1: Is that what they cost now?
2: Something like that.
1: It's better than an actual trip to Hawaii because their new limited edition flavor for the summer only is Hawaiian barbecue.
2: Sounds delicious. Oh, actually, no, it's like they're only like $2.27 for. Okay, that's a great deal.
1: That's
2: might get
1: super reasonable.
2: A bunch of them.
1: Yes, Hawaiian barbecue. They say think soy sauce, pineapple, and a little barbecue mixed together. Doesn't that sound delicious?
2: It sounds amazing.
1: I love soy sauce.
2: I could make a nice like. Sandwich and put these Pringles on top of it to give it a little crunch.
1: I love texture. Yeah, oh, I love the crunch in a sandwich.
2: Man, they're available. It looks like I've seen them at. No, that's barbecue. Where are they available at?
1: The Hawaiian barbecue. That's
2: there it is.
1: That's the limited
2: Kroger.
1: Edition.
2: See them at Kroger. There
1: Alrighty.
2: It is. So there you go. I'm going to stop by Kroger today too.
1: Now you might look a little weird if you show up there with your snorkel gear and your swim trunks and be like, "I'm here for my trip to Hawaii."
2: I'm just going to say my flippers. Are going to be in style. Everybody's going to be jealous.
1: Okay, I dare you to walk into Kroger wearing those.
2: Okay.
1: And if you do, I'm going to need it documented.
2: Coconut bra or no?
1: Of course.
2: Sassy.
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0: 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If you don't have any plans tonight, Matt and I, you know, we're your planners, your social lives.
1: USA!
0: USA! We'll tell you exactly what to do and the details you need to know coming up in 6 minutes on WFMS.

0: Chris Young on 95.5 WFMS. Deb and Matt in the morning. Are you looking for something to do tonight? Maybe gather with some others who are all just in a good mood and the vibe is fun?
1: Yes.
0: It's a little delayed, Matt.
1: I just had to think for just 1 second, but the answer is yes.
0: Okay.
1: Well, here's the thing. We got Team USA going to be playing here tonight. They got the little soccer match going on. So this is exciting because this is the game where everything really starts happening, right? Everything starts going. If you lose, bye.
0: Yeah.
1: And we have got Team USA taking on Bosnia and Herzegovina.
0: I'm very proud of you.
1: Thank you.
0: Off the tongue.
1: It sure did, just
0: Can
1: like
0: you do
1: this.
0: It twice?
2: Herzegovina.
0: Yeah. It sounds like it hurts to go pee or something. It hurts to go Vina.
1: It does. No, this is so cool. So we're just a lot of pride for our American football.
0: Yes.
1: And hopefully we'll come out on top. But the standings right now, Bosnia and Herzegovina are number 3. Switzerland's number 1.
0: Wow.
1: Technically.
0: It's an 8 o'clock game tonight. If you don't have any plans. You know, I talked to someone the other day and they said they watched this in the bar. They didn't know anyone there, but mm-hmm. everyone was talking to each other because they were all cheering for the same team and just a exciting vibe.
1: And I want to clarify that. Bosnia, they're in Group B, ranked 3rd.
0: Yeah.
1: Team USA in Group D, number one.
0: Let's do this.
1: So we'll see what happens. 8 o'clock is the first kickoff. Swat? I don't know.
0: Football.
1: What do you call it? I don't watch soccer. I'm only watching because everybody's hyping it.
0: Just say it starts at 8.

0: 95.5 WFMS, that's Blake Shelton, and we're Deb and Matt in the morning. Everyone needs a Max Moore in their lives. If you don't know that name, you will in 3 minutes.
1: Yes.
0: And we all should be buddies with Max. He's a good person, and he's doing pretty cool things right here in our community. We'll tell you all about him coming up in 3 minutes on 95.5 WFMS.
1: In the meantime, we're going to take you on a very short trip, but you're not going to take your own car.
0: What?
1: Yeah.
2: On a

0: That's new artist Stella Leth. I'm going to try that again. Stella Lefty.
1: Yes.
0: Yes. She's not a righty.
1: No.
0: She's a lefty. Stella Lefty. You'll remember her name now. And the song is called Boston. I love it.
1: She's actually dating our Acoustic Jam alumni, Vincent Mason.
0: I remember that.
1: Yes.
0: Yeah. Now, Vincent Mason, give me one tidbit that we would remember about him.
1: He had a cracked phone. It needed to be replaced. It looked like your phone.
0: Yes. And he opened for Josh Ross, I believe. Yes. Yep. That's right. What do you mean it looked like my phone? Mine's not cracked.
1: You got a big old green line down the right side of your screen.
0: That's a bulb that's come loose.
1: No, that's not how phones work.
0: Mind your business. If you don't know who Max Moore is, we all need a little bit of Max Moore in our lives. And actually, he's asking for our help. He is the co-founder of a group called Indie Street Sweep. And you know what it is? Plain and simple, he said, I was tired of seeing the trash in this community.
1: Yes.
0: And so he is looking for 777 people to join him on July 7th and help pick up trash from Indianapolis parks. He already has over 300 Hoosiers who are committed. Mm-hmm. He said the problem is people say it's at 8 a.m. Oh, I have to be at work. He goes, what boss won't let you show up late because you're helping clean up our community?
1: Right.
0: And I love that. If you're a boss, allow your staff to sign up. He still needs over 400 people. Max Moore is his name. What you need to do if you want to get signed up is you go to IndieStreetSweep.com and you can volunteer there.
1: I know that I saw his TikTok going through Fountain Square area and just talking about this, and it kind of got me pumped up for it too. So I think you should do it. If you can make it happen, it's all going to go for a great, obviously, cause. But what a cool thing to say, like, I was part of that 777 people.
0: Yeah, something bigger than myself. In fact, Max himself says, what would it look like if you went to your boss and said, could we start work at 10:05 on July 7th?
1: Yeah.
0: And put some time back into the place where you own a business?
1: Mm-hmm.
0: Who's going to say no?
1: Right.
0: So go to IndieStreetSweep.com and go talk to your boss.
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21: We talk a lot here about ultra-processed foods and the many ways in which they can negatively impact your health. They've been linked to weight gain, obesity, type 2 diabetes, cardiovascular disease, even cancer. And now a new study out of UCSF found that high ultra-processed food intake was associated with something called intramuscular fat, which is exactly what it sounds like. That's fat inside your muscles, which can cause them to become weaker. Now, in this particular study, the researchers noticed more wear and tear and pain in people's knees because of weakened thigh muscles. Cutting back on ultra-processed foods isn't easy. The CDC estimates at least half the calories in our diet come from ultra-processed foods. But if you're looking to eat cleaner, cutting out sugar-sweetened beverages, that may be the best number one thing you can do to try and get started. I'm Dr. Sanjay Gupta, helping you live a better life.
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0: We're Deb and Matt in the Morning, 95.5 WFMS. That's Morgan Wallen, and I Got Better. I tell you what would make a lot of things better is good eats. Talking about Cafe Bondi.
1: And we've got a deal for you to get those good eats.
0: That's right.
1: But you're saving 50% off. This is a sweet deal. You pay $25, you get $50.
0: So you pay a $25 fee. They're going to give you a $50 gift card. And this is a cool place. Oh, my gosh. I had the hiccups at the same time as saying cool.
1: Because you're so excited.
0: Yes, I am excited. It's 116th, and it's near the Spring Mill, 116th. It's near Market District over there. You can go check it out. Convivio is right next door, but it's a great place to have breakfast or lunch.
1: Yeah, and they've got, like, what, Italian frittatas, breakfast bowls, pastries, crepes, and so much more. Oh. Don't even get me started on mimosas. Come on.
0: I forgot about the mimosas. Yes. I dined there before. It's really great. Cool atmosphere. Has an outdoor patio as well. So go check it out. Go to our website because Friday morning, this sweet deal will start 9 a.m. And sometimes these sell out.
1: Yes.
0: So if you go to WFMS.com, click on the corner, left-hand corner, and then scroll down to the bottom.
1: I actually put it up right on the top of the page.
0: Oh, you did.
1: So now you can see it right
0: nice.
1: At the top on the right. It'll say Sweet Deals. Click on that. You'll see there's so many right now as well that you should just go check out immediately.
0: We've purchased these before.
1: Oh, absolutely. Yeah. Tons of them, actually. So I'm just going to say we need to also work on normalizing mimosas. I know that some guys are like, I'm too manly for mimosas.
0: You feel comfortable ordering a mimosa?
1: Hell yeah. I love mimosas. They're delicious.

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6: A better life with Dr. Sanjay Gupta.
7: When we talk about how much exercise someone should get, current guidelines call for about 150 minutes of moderate intensity exercise or 75 minutes of vigorous intensity exercise every week. New study out of the UK makes a strong case for vigorous exercise if and when you can do it. Now, researchers determined that even little bursts of vigorous exercise can significantly reduce someone's risk of eight different diseases: dementia, type 2 diabetes, fatty liver disease, chronic respiratory disease, chronic kidney disease, immune-mediated inflammatory diseases, major cardiovascular events, and atrial fibrillation. We're not talking about complicated training programs here. Just work with what you can into your everyday life. If you are breathless and unable to speak in complete sentences, then you've hit the mark. I'm Dr. Sanjay Gupta, helping you live a better life.
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14: We've got a high of 94 today, heat index up to 110, 94 tomorrow as well. Should be the last ridiculously hot day, but it's, you know, it's July.
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Twin Peaks World Soccer Challenge 2026. It's going on. And if you filled out your bracket, then you're probably following along to see if you win the $500 Twin Peaks gift card, as well as a fun pack of 20 tickets to see the Indy 11 play and Holiday World tickets. So if you're going to be watching soccer at all, watch it all at Twin Peaks. Enjoy the great food, the ice cold drinks. They're waiting for you. Here's Sam Hunt. Got a girlfriend.

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0: 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Remember, are you going out in the lake? 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
19: We talk a lot here about ultra-processed foods and the many ways in which they can negatively impact your health. They've been linked to weight gain, obesity, type 2 diabetes, cardiovascular disease, even cancer. And now a new study out of UCSF found that high ultra-processed food intake was associated with something called intramuscular fat, which is exactly what it sounds like. That's fat inside your muscles, which can cause them to become weaker. Now, in this particular study, the researchers noticed more wear and tear and pain in people's knees because of weakened thigh muscles. Cutting back on ultra-processed foods isn't easy. The CDC estimates at least half the calories in our diet come from ultra-processed foods. But if you're looking to eat cleaner, cutting out sugar-sweetened beverages, that may be the best number one thing you can do to try and get started. I'm Dr. Sanjay Gupta, helping you live a better life.
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Ta-da! Country music, all the things that you like. On the way, we've got Lauren Elena and Chase Matthew, if you like that All My Exes song, Kane Brown's latest Woman. It's going to be a fun day. First, Chris Stapleton, White Horse.

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Coming up in Nikki's Knowledge Drop at 11 a.m., we've got details on why fireworks actually help you and helps you with your loved ones, if you can believe it. That's coming up in just a couple of songs. King Brown, Woman.

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0: 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Make room in your brain, because here comes a whoa, what moment.
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11: I'm feeling lucky to have my college-age kids home with me for a few weeks this summer. And one of the things I know we're going to be talking about, AI. I've started to use it more often at the hospital to get fresh takes on patient problems that I'm trying to solve. And for my girls, well, I know that they are navigating college now with these new powerful tools. Something, frankly, that you and I couldn't have even imagined when we were in school. But while it may be tempting to outsource your studying and your work to these large language models, I beg you not to. And that's because AI chatbots tend to reproduce what researchers call weird viewpoints. That's an acronym: Western, Educated, Industrialized, Rich, and Democratic. Look, AI isn't going away, and admittedly, it can be a really powerful tool, but you don't want it doing your thinking for you. I'm Dr. Sanjay Gupta, helping you live a better life.
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5: High of 94 today. That heat index is still very high, over 100. And Thursday, high of 94, same deal.
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Are we all going to say, I knew it when Taylor Swift gets married at Madison Square Garden? I know, it's eating us alive. And by that, I mean we can't get away from it. But July 3rd, if that's when the wedding is, it'll be done. And then we won't have to do this weird guessing game anymore. What's being loaded into Madison Square Garden? What?

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Bailey Zimmerman, Chevy Silverado, 95.5 WFMS. There's speculation as to whether or not Kenny Chesney is going to Taylor Swift's wedding on the 3rd, if that's when it happens, because he did postpone some of his Las Vegas Sphere shows. Or reschedule, cancel, I'm not sure, but they're not happening. What are you doing, Kenny? Just carry on.

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It's the Live Nation Summer of Live. 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Ella Langley.

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8: We are looking at a high of 94 for tomorrow, a lot like today, maybe a little more clouds with sunshine, high heat, and then Friday, high 93, you might see some storms coming through.
7: It's the

July. Where are you going? Maybe Carmel Fest, Indy's largest Independence Day celebration. They're celebrating America's 250th birthday, and you can join in. They're doing it the 3rd and the 4th, Carmel City Hall and Carter Green. So all the live entertainment, they're going to have the food, the festival stuff, the little marketplace. 4th of July parade on the 4th starts at 10:30 in the morning. Apparently, people's chairs have already been saving spots for like a week or so. That's intense. And then, of course, fireworks. 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Luke.

Tim McGraw, Live Like You're Dying on 95.5 WFMS. Let's not live so hard on the 4th of July with fireworks that something bad happens, though. You know what I'm saying? Like, yeah, let's drink beers and light stuff off. But we keep our fingers and we keep the children safe. Agreed? Okay. 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
2: Hey, good morning. You're heading to the airport, right?
0: 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Thanks for...
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22: A better life with Dr. Sanjay Gupta.
23: I'm feeling lucky to have my college-age kids home with me for a few weeks this summer. And one of the things I know we're going to be talking about, AI. I've started to use it more often at the hospital to get fresh takes on patient problems that I'm trying to solve. And for my girls, well, I know that they are navigating college now with these new powerful tools. Something, frankly, that you and I couldn't have even imagined when we were in school. But while it may be tempting to outsource your studying and your work to these large language models, I beg you not to. And that's because AI chatbots tend to reproduce what researchers call weird viewpoints. That's an acronym. Western, educated, industrialized, rich, and democratic. Look, AI isn't going away, and admittedly, it can be a really powerful tool, but you don't want it doing your thinking for you. I'm Dr. Sanjay Gupta, helping you live a better life.
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George Burge, Luke Bryan, Ride, Ride, Ride. How your diet could be making you very sad. I know. Can you believe it? I'll find all the details and deliver them to you in a nice little package coming up at Nikki's Knowledge Drop. Little piece of information, little thing you didn't know, little, huh, oh, okay. That's coming up right after 1 o'clock. I've been

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1: 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Make room in your brain, because here comes a whoa, what moment.
2: 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If your diet is full of ultra-processed foods, the sodas, the sugary cereals, ice cream, all that stuff, we know, the good things, it might make you a little sadder. It has a 25% risk of bringing you down into more depression symptoms. So throw in a vegetable once in a while, lift the mood a little bit. You know what I'm saying? Just find one you like. Eat that one. Zach John King.

0: Normally, you just drive into work, don't give it another thought. But what is the craziest thing you've seen somebody do while driving?
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0: Uh-oh.
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0: Also, do you want to play Can't Beat Deb? Are you brave enough to sign up? 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
2: You know, it's funny, when I think back to what the typical American dinner looked like when you and I were kids, there's usually some kind of meat featured at the center of the plate. Vegetables are there, but often thought of as a side dish. More and more, though, we are coming to realize that a plant-based diet, with little or no meat even, is going to be a healthier way to eat for just about everyone. New study out of the University of Hawaii Cancer Center found that eating a high-quality plant-rich diet that includes whole grains, vegetables, and fruits may prevent cognitive impairment even when people start that diet in their late 50s and 60s. Yeah, it's important to make sure you're getting enough protein, fats, complex carbohydrates. Just because you cut out or even cut back on meat, though, is not a license to eat whatever you want. Focus on eating whole, real foods. I'm Dr. Sanjay Gupta, helping you live a better life.
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16: 94 tomorrow with some clouds. It's going to be very hot and humid. And then Friday, we've got a high of 93. You might see some storms rolling through.
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If you're going to partner with an Independence Day celebration, you partner with the largest one in Indy. That's Carmel Fest, July 3rd and 4th, Carmel City Hall and Carter Green. Bring the family. There's all this entertainment. You're eating the festival food. There's a little bit of like fun little market things. You can do a little shopping. There's the fireworks spectacular. And then, of course, the 4th of July parade, 10:30 on the 4th. Good luck getting a front row seat. Apparently, everyone sets their chairs out 92 days in advance. Megan Maroney, Beautiful Things.

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Minions and Monsters is out today. Throw them in an air-conditioned movie theater. 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
21: A better life with Dr. Sanjay Gupta.
22: You know, it's funny, when I think back to what the typical American dinner looked like when you and I were kids, there's usually some kind of meat featured at the center of the plate. Vegetables are there, but often thought of as a side dish. More and more, though, we are coming to realize that a plant-based diet, with little or no meat even, is going to be a healthier way to eat for just about everyone. New study out of the University of Hawaii Cancer Center found that eating a high-quality plant-rich diet that includes whole grains, vegetables, and fruits may prevent cognitive impairment even when people start that diet in their late 50s and 60s. Yeah, it's important to make sure you're getting enough protein, fats, complex carbohydrates. Just because you cut out or even cut back on meat, though, is not a license to eat whatever you want. Focus on eating whole, real foods. I'm Dr. Sanjay Gupta, helping you live a better life.
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Langley, Morgan Wallen, I Can't Love You Anymore, 95.5 WFMS. If you like tenderloins, then you must be a true Hoosier. Well, the Tenderloin Trail is back. What does that mean? Is there a big walking path lined with flattened meat? No. But it is a great way for you to get discounts at some great restaurants. Details coming up. Luke Combs, The Kind of Love We Make.

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3: A Better Life with Dr. Sanjay Gupta.
4: As someone who's been married nearly 25 years, I'll tell you, there's a lot of great things about having a spouse. And according to a new study out of the University of Miami Health System, marriage might even be linked to a lower risk of cancer. Why? Well, the researchers said people who are married are less likely to engage in risky behavior. They're more likely to get a nudge to go to regular preventive medicine appointments and screenings. And they have a partner to share the load of family obligations, household chores, and finances. No one is saying you should get married in the pursuit of better health. But if you are single, how can you build a strong support system to maybe get some of these same benefits? Do your own research, find out what's important, and then hold members of your squad accountable and let them hold you accountable as well. That can provide a lot of support. I'm Dr. Sanjay Gupta, helping you live a better life.
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10: High of 94 tomorrow, a little bit of clouds in the sky to break up the sunshine, and then 93 on Friday. Storms are possible.
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day, Potts Farm was a place to go. Load a truck up, hit the dirt road. Jumped the barbed wire, spread the word. Light the bonfire and call the girls. 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Jack and Jim were a few good men. 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And all this small town, he said, she said. 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Man, that talk is getting old. You better mind your business, man. Watch your mouth. Before I have to knock that loud mouth out. I'm tired of talking, man. Y'all ain't listening. Them old dirt

Morgan Wallen, Cowgirls on 95.5 WFMS. If you need a reason to eat cake today, it's second half of the year day. Because earlier we were in the first half of the year. Now we're in the second. So cake. Makes sense to me. Chase Matthew.

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Massachusetts is the owner of the world's longest name for a lake. 45 letters. It's Chargogogogogogogogogogogogogogogogogogogogogogogogogogogogogogogogogogogogogogogogogogogogogogogogogogogogogogogogogogogogogogogogogogogogogogogogogogogogogogogogogogogogogogogogogogogogogogogogogogogogogogogogogogogogogogogogogogogogogogogogogogogogogogogogogogogogogogogogogogogogogogogogogogogogogogogogogogogogogogogogogogogogogogogogogogogogogogogogogogogogogogogogogogogogogogogogogogogogogogogogogogogogogogogogogogogogogogogogogogogogogogogogogogogogogogogogogogogogogogogogogogogogogogogogogogogogogogogogogogogogogogogogogogogogogogogogogogogogogogogogogogogogogogogogogogogogogogogogogogogogogogogogogogogogogogogogogogogogogogogogogogogogogogogogogogogogogogogogogogogogogogogogogogogogogogogogogogogogogogogogogogogogogogogogogogogogogogogogogogogogogog
Yeah, that seems easier. Ashley McBride, what if we don't?

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4: A better life with Dr. Sanjay Gupta.
5: Not all screen time is created equal. And a new study out of Sweden is helping us understand this even better. So researchers followed more than 20,000 people over nearly two decades and determined that passive screen time, like sitting on the couch and watching television, raised someone's risk of dementia. But if they did something active, like reading, puzzles, or interacting with other people, this same group of people saw their risk of dementia drop. Just like you gotta put the work in to keep your body in shape as you age, you basically have to do the same thing with your brain. A couple things I have found to help: working to learn something new every day, whatever it might be, challenging yourself in some way every day, and really importantly, staying socially active. Some days that means meeting friends in person. Other days, maybe an email, a text, or a phone call. Just stay engaged. I'm Dr. Sanjay Gupta, helping you live a better life.
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0: 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Good afternoon. It's Brooks O'Brien. Yes, the crazy heat is continuing on. And there's not relief today, tomorrow, some rain coming over the weekend. Remember, this can be dangerous, too, especially if you don't have AC, if you have elderly in your life, especially if they live alone. This is the time to be checking on those people in your lives. Remember, too, there are cooling zones. There are places like libraries to go, plenty to do. So just be safe.
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0: Good news is there are no incidents to report right now. Bad news, well, there is, of course, slowing around town. I-70 eastbound between West Street and I-65 is moving slow. Also, I-65 northbound between Edgewood Avenue and 465. And on the east side, 465 southbound between I-70 and Brookville Road. That's moving slow as well.
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15: You know, it's funny, when I think back to what the typical American dinner looked like when you and I were kids, there's usually some kind of meat featured at the center of the plate. Vegetables are there, but often thought of as a side dish. More and more, though, we are coming to realize that a plant-based diet, with little or no meat even, is going to be a healthier way to eat for just about everyone. New study out of the University of Hawaii Cancer Center found that eating a high-quality plant-rich diet that includes whole grains, vegetables, and fruits may prevent cognitive impairment even when people start that diet in their late 50s and 60s. Yeah, it's important to make sure you're getting enough protein, fats, complex carbohydrates. Just because you cut out or even cut back on meat, though, is not a license to eat whatever you want. Focus on eating whole, real foods. I'm Dr. Sanjay Gupta, helping you live a better life.
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2: 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Stay in the shade as much as you can. 75 tonight, sunny and 95 tomorrow, 93 on Friday.

Blake Shelton, new country called Let Him In Anyway on 95.5 WFMS. 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You know, we're doing this at all of our outdoor events because, well, just step outside. We know how hot it can get here in central Indiana. So whenever you're at a concert or an outdoor event and we're there, look for our tent. We've got the misters. We've got the comfy loungers. We've got games you can play.

I bet if right now you could go on a roller coaster that ended in the water, you'd do it in a second, right? How cool would that feel out in our heat right now? Well, it is coming to Holiday World, their new Cannonball Water Roller Coaster. It is a huge endeavor, and it will be up and running next season. So you got that to look forward to anyway. Another

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1: Playing football in college probably taught me some accountability, you know, as an 18-year-old kid, having to, you know, make yourself get up and go to class and go to practice as opposed to your parents, you know, making you do it, you know, and having a country music career is kind of the same way. You know, nobody's making you go to these shows and show up at these early mornings and traveling like I am. It's kind of like you can have a career as big as you want to, as you know, if you're

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2: 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Capitol Avenue at 16th Street and then German Church Road near East Washington Street.
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4: A better life with Dr. Sanjay Gupta.
5: When you need your body to perform, but some of your muscles are having trouble, other muscles can sometimes help compensate. This is a great thing short term, but long term it can lead to serious and even chronic aches and pains. So if you've got nagging stiffness or irritation somewhere, don't push through it. Try to figure out why it's happening and how you can correct it. Strength and conditioning specialist Dana Santa says, performing exercises at a deliberate tempo makes it easier to notice when the wrong muscles are taking over, and also gives the intended muscles a chance to engage before that compensation kicks in. Dana suggests that starting with primary movement patterns such as squatting, hinging, pushing, pulling, rotating, and core can help make compensation easiest to identify and to address. I'm Dr. Sanjay Gupta, helping you live a better life.
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0: Uh-oh.
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0: Also, do you want to play Can't Beat Deb? 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

Are you following all the soccer action? 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

Booster seat, knowing that he couldn't have the toy till his nuggets were gone. A green traffic light turned straight to red. I hit my brakes and mumbled under my breath. His fries went a-flying and his orange drink covered his lap. While in my

soccer matches throughout the day today, but I think we can all agree that the important one begins at 8 o'clock when Team USA takes on Bosnia-Herzegovina. That's how you say it, right? I should just say it like I know what I'm talking about. Listen, if you want to watch with other people, because it's always so much fun when more people are cheering and everything, there are plenty of places to watch it. Here's a few I've gathered. If you're downtown, Tom's Watch Bar, Union Jack Pub, Chatham Tap, Tin Roof. In Fishers, the Fishers Event Center hosting a huge watch party. And in Carmel, the Midtown Plaza in Carmel, they're showing all the matches today. And then, of course, the 8 o'clock game with Team USA. If we win that, we move on to the group of 16. So we want to win tonight.

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1: There's a disabled vehicle that's causing a slowdown. It's over on the right shoulder on I-65 northbound at 38th Street. And then some slow areas to avoid if you can. On the north side, 465 eastbound between Westfield Boulevard and Allisonville Road.
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9: A Better Life with Dr. Sanjay Gupta.
10: When you need your body to perform, but some of your muscles are having trouble, other muscles can sometimes help compensate. This is a great thing short term, but long term, it can lead to serious and even chronic aches and pains. So if you've got nagging stiffness or irritation somewhere, don't push through it. Try to figure out why it's happening and how you can correct it. Strength and conditioning specialist Dana Santa says, performing exercises at a deliberate tempo makes it easier to notice when the wrong muscles are taking over, and also gives the intended muscles a chance to engage before that compensation kicks in. Dana suggests that starting with primary movement patterns such as squatting, hinging, pushing, pulling, rotating, and core can help make compensation easiest to identify and to address. I'm Dr. Sanjay Gupta, helping you live a better life.
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7: The heat is sticking around. Clear tonight, 75, sunny tomorrow, and 95, 93 on Friday. Be very careful. Stay hydrated. 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

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I'll share it in 6 minutes. 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

WFMS. All right, this is the perfect solution if you want to make sure you don't have bugs around you over the 4th of July weekend. If you're hanging out in the backyard, maybe you've got friends over, that kind of thing. Just take a couple of almost empty bottles of beer and set them away from you. That actually attracts the bugs. Keeps them away from you. She wants to

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1: Hey, Brooks.
0: Hey there.
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0: Yeah.
1: And I'm trying to see how I'm going to word this to my wife. Brooks O'Brien says, drink a whole bunch of beer, throw them about 10 feet away from us, and we won't have any more bug problems.
0: If she questions you, you just have her give me a call.
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0: There is an accident that's got two left lanes blocked on the west side. It's 465 southbound after I-74. That's got a backup to 56th Street. Then there's an accident on the exit ramp, I-69 southbound off ramp to 465.
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11: Not all screen time is created equal, and a new study out of Sweden is helping us understand this even better. So researchers followed more than 20,000 people over nearly two decades and determined that passive screen time, like sitting on the couch and watching television, raised someone's risk of dementia. But if they did something active, like reading, puzzles, or interacting with other people, this same group of people saw their risk of dementia drop. Just like you gotta put the work in to keep your body in shape as you age, you basically have to do the same thing with your brain. A couple things I have found to help: working to learn something new every day, whatever it might be, challenging yourself in some way every day, and really importantly, staying socially active. Some days that means meeting friends in person. Other days, maybe an email, a text, or a phone call. Just stay engaged. I'm Dr. Sanjay Gupta, helping you live a better life.
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Okay, question for you. Was your wedding proposal like odd or different or unique? Because there was one that happened today that will go down as one of the oddest, and they may have gotten arrested for it. I'll explain coming up in 6 minutes. Right now, though, new country, it's Stella Lefty. On a train.

95.5 WFMS. Okay, did you have an odd or maybe unique wedding proposal? I'm not sure it will even match this one. Because these people, I'm pretty certain, got arrested after it happened. Did you hear about the people that climbed to the top of the Empire State Building this morning? In New York City, obviously. And they flew a flag about peace. But then they came down to the platform, still way up high in the sky. And the news crew was live on the air. And all of a sudden, the guy gets down on his knee and appears to propose to the woman. It was the two people that climbed up to the top of the Empire State Building. So that is where he proposed. Very sweet, very unique. But even the folks on the air that were covering this whole thing said, well, they'll probably get arrested when they get down to the ground. I don't know how they ever made it all the way up there, but well, they'll get married after they get out of jail.

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Hey, it's Brooks O'Brien here on 95.5 WFMS. We've got another sweet deal that kicks off Friday at 9 a.m. If you have not taken advantage of these sweet deals yet, you really should, because you can get things for half off, sometimes more than half off. And this sweet deal coming up on Friday, well, if you love Convivio Italian restaurant, you are going to want to check this one out, because this is their sister restaurant, Cafe Buondi. And you'll be able to get a $50 gift certificate, and you only pay $25. This is a European bistro. It's in Carmel. It sounds amazing. 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Remember, it kicks off at 9 a.m.

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1: There's an accident that's got the shoulder blocked on the west side. It's 465 southbound after I-74. There's a backup now to West 71st Street. Another accident, this one has the left lane blocked on I-70 eastbound. It's between Meridian Street and exit 79B. Stop traffic back to Harding Street.
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6: Yeah, the heat will continue, so be safe. 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

0: with special guests Graylin James and Matt Cooper. 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
3: Things are moving slow right now on the east side. 465 southbound between 56th Street, Shadeland Avenue, and I-74. Also on the north side, I-65 southbound between Dr. Martin Luther King Jr. Street and Meridian Street.
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22: A better life with Dr. Sanjay Gupta.
9: As someone who's been married nearly 25 years, I'll tell you, there's a lot of great things about having a spouse. And according to a new study out of the University of Miami Health System, marriage might even be linked to a lower risk of cancer. Why? Well, the researchers said people who are married are less likely to engage in risky behavior. They're more likely to get a nudge to go to regular preventive medicine appointments and screenings. And they have a partner to share the load of family obligations, household chores, and finances. No one is saying you should get married in the pursuit of better health. But if you are single, how can you build a strong support system to maybe get some of these same benefits? Do your own research, find out what's important, and then hold members of your squad accountable and let them hold you accountable as well. That can provide a lot of support. I'm Dr. Sanjay Gupta, helping you live a better life.
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95.5 WFMS. Don't forget, soccer action. Team USA tonight, 8 o'clock game time when they take on Bosnia and Herzegovina. Yeah, I'm certain that's how you say it. Just act like you know, right? Go Team USA! Deal.

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1: Think As You Drunk, definitely a laid-back, fun party song. And I think it was really inspired by me growing up loving Toby Keith. And I remember when we wrote it thinking, this sounds like something Toby Keith would have came up with. And that's always a good judge of whether or not a song's any good.

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17: You know, it's funny, when I think back to what the typical American dinner looked like when you and I were kids, there's usually some kind of meat featured at the center of the plate. Vegetables are there, but often thought of as a side dish. More and more, though, we are coming to realize that a plant-based diet, with little or no meat even, is going to be a healthier way to eat for just about everyone. New study out of the University of Hawaii Cancer Center found that eating a high-quality plant-rich diet that includes whole grains, vegetables, and fruits may prevent cognitive impairment even when people start that diet in their late 50s and 60s. Yeah, it's important to make sure you're getting enough protein, fats, complex carbohydrates. Just because you cut out or even cut back on meat, though, is not a license to eat whatever you want. Focus on eating whole, real foods. I'm Dr. Sanjay Gupta, helping you live a better life.
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0: Also, do you want to play Can't Beat Dev? 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
5: 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That's according to the Senior Vice President of Research and Scientific Affairs at the National Sleep Foundation. We often hear about lights and screens and stress, but even modest changes in temperature and airflow can influence both how quickly you fall asleep and how deeply you stay asleep. Most experts will recommend a room temperature of 60 to 67 degrees Fahrenheit. 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You might be delightfully surprised. I'm Dr. Sanjay Gupta, helping you live a better life.
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0: Farm Market Report. The Tuesday post-USDA rally had some additional legs today, and rumors of Chinese purchase inquiries were helpful as well. But will good crops and weather overall come back in to press markets in the days ahead? September corn ended the session up 6 cents, 422 and three quarters. Dees, 442 and a quarter, up 6 1/4. August beans, 1133 and a quarter, a gain of 9 cents. September up 6 3/4, 1135 and a half. November bean futures, 1149 and a quarter, up 1 1/2. And September wheat, $6 even, closing up 10 3/4. August live cattle, 241.82, down 60, and August lean hogs, 97.05, down 115. I'm Andy Eubank. Who's your ag today? Indiana's Farm Network.
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Okay, is her wedding really going to happen this weekend, talking about Taylor Swift? Or is it just going to be some kind of party? Or is it all a ruse because she already got married? I have no answers, just lots of questions. Here's Taylor Swift.

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It's live. It's Bev Rainey. Thank you so much for hanging with us tonight. Atlas is going to be on the show with us coming up this Friday. Newcomer to the country scene, who is a blast to hang out with. Megan Maroney is going to be on the show in a few weeks. Let's kick it off with Beautiful Things.

0: Jordan Davis has a few barbecue tips as the 4th of July gets closer.
1: I'm going to give y'all a few tips on the way. I like to grill ribs. To me, my tip is don't be afraid of a smoker. Don't be afraid of a two-grill situation here. So I actually smoke my ribs, and then at the tail end of it, I bring it over to about a 400-450-degree charcoal grill. It kind of gives it a good, nice bark, and I do one last glaze over the charcoal, and then it's done. So I would say my first tip is smoke and then finish over hot coals.
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15: A better life with Dr. Sanjay Gupta.
16: When you need your body to perform, but some of your muscles are having trouble, other muscles can sometimes help compensate. This is a great thing short term, but long term it can lead to serious and even chronic aches and pains. So if you've got nagging stiffness or irritation somewhere, don't push through it. Try to figure out why it's happening and how you can correct it. Strength and conditioning specialist Dana Santis says, performing exercises at a deliberate tempo makes it easier to notice when the wrong muscles are taking over, and also gives the intended muscles a chance to engage before that compensation kicks in. Dana suggests that starting with primary movement patterns such as squatting, hinging, pushing, pulling, rotating, and core can help make compensation easiest to identify and to address. I'm Dr. Sanjay Gupta, helping you live a better life.

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Jason Aldean talking to his heart. Not a person, his heart, himself. Here's Don't Tell on Me.

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2: The U.S. men's soccer team is calling in some country star power. The head coach says he and his staff blast Luke Combs, Lainey Wilson, and Ella Langley the night before World Cup matches. And he wants all three of them to come to a game for a little extra energy. Sounds like a good invitation to me. Speaking of Ella, Choosin' Texas is back at number one on the Billboard Hot 100 for an 11th week. Now the longest running number one country song by a woman in chart history. Willie Nelson just teamed up with Dixon Flannel Company for a limited run of men's, women's, and youth flannels, all inspired by Willie's signature style. And Warren Zeiders is now an investor in the Premier Lacrosse League. 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I'm Bev Rainey.
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16: I don't know about you, but my social media feeds are flooded with lotions and potions and gadgets, all promising to unlock different components of longevity. But if you log off, take a step back from all the hype, you'll find that the actual keys to a longer, healthier life are hiding in plain sight. There are four of them. Number one, nutrition. The Mediterranean diet really is the gold standard. Number two, exercise. You should be getting 150 minutes of moderate intensity exercise or 75 minutes of vigorous intensity exercise every week, plus strength training and stretching. Number three, sleep. Sleep is when your body and your brain repair themselves. You should be getting 7 to 9 hours a night. And finally, number four often gets forgotten, socialization. It's not a bonus. It's a necessity for a healthy life, finding a sense of community, purpose, and belonging. I'm Dr. Sanjay Gupta, helping you live a better life.
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